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Galliano, let the music find you. The Fat Sounds in London, we can only continue with our selection. And our selection on a Fat Friday now, around about this time, is all about the hip-hop collection. We call it hip-hop heaven on a Fat Friday afternoon. All you hip-hop heads,

0: Freddie M. You need to go to the gym. Fat Freddie M.
1: I've got so much to say today, it's unbelievable. Things that happened in the last week, the Roots picnic on the Saturday, the Roots band and Nas smashed it. Absolutely smashed it. Sunday, the more tranquil, the more nice and easy ladies style of music and flowetry. Killed it. Absolutely nailed it. Hit it out of the ballpark. A fantastic weekend. When you're as old as me and the people around me, you can't be standing up for 6 hours. It don't work. Get some chairs in there, man. Get some benches in there. Because I'm telling you, I'm old, and a lot of people around me were older. But the music, you know, we had technical hiccups, but the music and the concept of the Roots Picnic last weekend, Crystal Palace Bowl, was absolutely sensational. All they

Vampy, Music Soul Child, Bilal, Common, Jay Illa, The Roots Band live. Oh my gosh, then Nas comes out. And let me tell you, the crowd was like 60-40. And I was about 100 rows from the front, right? 100 rows from the front. And I just got the full force of the sound system, which sounded absolutely sensational, magnificent. It was just in the bowl. You just had it. I was right there. But there were some technical issues. But the technical issues didn't spoil it, because Nas just killed it. I'm telling you, 60-40. And the thing is, most of the guys and girls around me knew every track word for word from most of the artists. And I'm meant to be a presenter and DJ. And after tracks, I didn't know word for word. It was just, you had to be there. If it's on again next year and the Roots are a backing band and you haven't seen the Roots, you've got to get there. Sensational. Got to give a big shout out to everybody involved in that, because it was a big thing. A big shout goes out to Kevin, Connolly and everybody else involved in the Stomp Golf Day. An absolutely magnificent effort by everybody there. It was just, it was like, for me, it was like, this is what Stomp Radio is about. It's about getting out there, you know, spreading the word, you know, doing things other radio stations where it used to be like back in the day. You know what I mean? None of this I'm better than you business, but they were better than us on the course. But, you know, don't tell anybody. So, Kev, fantastic.

know she's one of my favourite artists, isn't ya? But another artist is coming up really, really sharp on the agenda for people who like real soul and music that's from the heart, and even northern style soul, is this young lady.

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3: Hi, this is Dylan from Chilliwack, Grenada, sending a big shout out to Freddy M in England. Big up yourself.

music, let's chat with the two tracks for the Fat Trick Double Bubble. Sort of with Brooke Coombe, how can I tell you to love me? And Bad Gyal, that's G-Y-A-L, Patrice Roberts, 9.

Carnival, Bank Holiday Sunday and Monday at the end of the month. If it's hot like this, it's going to be fire. So much thing to tell you about. I've got a couple of gigs as well I'm trying to promote as well, so I'll try and do that during the course of the show. Someone said to me, Fred, what were the hip-hop tunes you played? You didn't name the tunes. Okay, Notorious.

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We'd like to say happy birthday to our Stomp Radio listeners from our new studio.

0: start off with a big happy birthday goes out to Junior, DJ R. Wright. Happy birthday, Junior. Shout goes out to Uncle Sulu Hasham. Brixton's finest birthday during the week, Bobby Holder, Mikel Lancaster, and over there in Chicago, via
1: happy birthday,
0: New York, Jalen Jackson. Birthday shout in the week goes out to Bagawaya Miller, the bass player, Anthony Foster. Big birthday shout goes out to Arlico Cornelius and AJ, Adrian Jones of the basketball world, Donna Knight, also of the basketball world, and Darren McClymont. Birthday shout goes out to Peter Barnes, Marcia Haynes G Champion, Eva Jackson, and a big shout goes out to Larry Larrington Anthony Delandro down there in Southampton. And while Sheikh Adebalam gets a shout as well for his birthday this week, Tracy Griffiths out of basketball, Kerry Tynan, Marcus O'Brien, and birthday tomorrow goes out my old mate Ian D, the DJ. Happy birthday, Ian. Mia Morris gets a birthday shout alongside over there in Panama. Big birthday shout goes out to Shirley Hammond and the good doctor on Sunday, Dr. Colin Williams, the DJ, artist Wayne Marshall.

0: Derek Stevenson, and from the Cookie Crew, Cookie Price, alongside the promoter, DJ, and everything else, Ron Tom. If it's your birthday this week, next week, last month, this month, happy birthday from our new studios at Stomp Radio. It looks so plush, it looks so nice. To the left, to the left, to the right, to the right. And the mic's sounding crisp. To me, anyway.
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1: 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Hold
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2: Wagwan, Fat Freddy. What do you mean, who's that? It's Marcia Carr, the DJ's DJ. So if I'm the DJ's DJ, you must be the presenter's presenter.
3: 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Being the one is just like being in love.
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1: Mark Collins here. See you later tonight for All Things Soulful at 5 o'clock, just after Uncle Pete, the Godfather. This is my one after 1 p.m. on the Sounds of Fatness.
0: Do you think you are the one?

0: 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Being the one is just like being in love.
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1: 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Stay tuned to The Fat Sounds of London. Let's get back to the fat. Do you think?

0: gonna let you in on a little secret. Being the one is just like being in love.
1: 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I'll be disco tracking tonight at 10 p.m. on the Friday Night Get Down.
0: Do you think you're the one?

0: I'm going to let you in on a little secret. Being the one is just like being in love.
1: 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This is my one after 1 p.m. on the Sounds of Fatness, 6MS style. 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
0: Do you think you're the one?

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I think it was Who Cooked the Rice? 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Winchester, Westchester Lady.

0: 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Play some reggae for the people. And we're not playing no reggae for the people. Them. The people them want reggae for you. Reggae, yeah.
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Hi, this is Lady TLC. If you want more reggae like this and more, join me on Sunday nights, yes, at 11 p.m. till 1 a.m. for the Lover's Flight. And keep listening to Fat Freddy's Reggae Roundups. Have a blessed day.

0: was signed to Island Records, and now she's back after doing Glastonbury. Never heard of her. Heard the songs. My mate told me about her, and I said, I've got to listen to her. So they've become the fat trick for this week. I like it. It's a bit of Northern, bit of this, bit of that, but it's soulful.
1: 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This is Fitzroy, the Buzzboy of the Soul Survivors magazine, and you're listening to The Fat Trick with Fat Freddie M.

0: free admission anyway, but if you want to take part in the tasting sessions, it's going to cost you £25. Myself, Fat Freddy M, GBS, Rough Cut, and Mickey FX on Crackers Radio. It's at the House of Aura, 48 Mitcham Road, London, SW17 9NA. Tanya, make sure you come down. That's this Sunday. If you're in South London, after the football, come down. No problem. You got 90 minutes to drink or taste. Not, well, don't drink. We don't want you drunk. Taste 45 different versions of Soplica vodka on the Taste of Afternoon.
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I'm Margie Scotsman. I'm 93. I listen every Friday to your music, which I really, really love. And my favourite, I'm into Barry White and whatever. Anyway, God bless you. Keep up the good work on Stomp. 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

0: Ones and Twos, Scott James, Stevie Wayback When, Pete Collins, Gary Fish, and Tony Treble. 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

0: Foundation. 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
1: Fat is generous. Fat is a smile. 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No need to rush when you're carrying enough to keep things going when the world is tough. 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Fat Freddie Morrison is how it sounds. 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

0: Yeah, I like her a lot. If anybody hears of a concert by her in London, please tell me. I've got to see her. Really love it. This Town, before that, Tears Won't Lie, a bit of Northern, even Northern as in Scottish, soul R&B and Northern soul style from a young lady called Brooke Croom. That is the conclusion of the Fat Trick this Fat Friday afternoon. Coming up at 3 o'clock, you got the one and only, the Godfather, Pete Collins. Coming up at 5 o'clock, you got Mark Gertrude Collins. Coming up at 8 o'clock, you got Andy Wald with Ender's Flight, the Eclectic Selection. 10 o'clock, you got DT, he goes disco tracking. And at midnight, you got David Cribber, 6MS. So what are you doing this Friday in the sunshine? Keep it locked to Stomp Radio, because we're ready for you. And what about our lady DJs? What about me bigging up our lady DJs? Because we got the best of the best. I ain't joking. Lady DJs, your roll call starts now.
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2: 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She plays House and Things. DJ Sarah J. Across the Board with Tunes. Sandra C. Upfront and Delicious Dancers. Lady TLC. She plays Reggae and Lovers. Angela Angel Life. She plays Chicago God Squad. And Anita Long. We love her long time with her collectibles. And Nikki P. The Cup of Tea Lady. 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
1: Got some live music in South London. We got Soul Evolution live with Brian Henry and band. Brian Henry from Salt of Soul and all the other artists that he's worked with. Absolutely sensational. And he's got a special guest called Dia Day doing the vocals. Absolutely. I heard her do a PA. She has, oh, she's got some vocals, man. She's really good. R&B rap kind of sing-along style, but you know what? Neo soul alongside everything else. She's wrapped up into one. Really, really.

0: 7 o'clock. I'll be spinning the tunes before and just after for a little bit. So make sure you come down to the Soul Evolution live event with Brian Henry Band and special guest Dia Day. It's going to be wicked. Get down to South London. We're kicking it.
1: Now then, Fat Freddy, this is Rusty from Burnley up north. I want to hear some good soul music, or I'm letting you know I'll be down there and I'll be having you. And I mean, I'll

just fell upon that one. I like that one. It's called Twilight. The Twilight. Michael Harris. You've been listening to me, Fat Freedom, in a Fat Town in London, right here on a Fat Friday afternoon between 12 and 3. Coming up after the top of the hour, you've got the Godfather, Pete Collins, with Heaven in the Afternoon. Make sure you stay tuned for him. Earlier on, I played the reggae selection, three tracks with the rhythm

Over on a track tribute to Gregory Isaacs. I thought that was quite sweet. What's going on in the world? Trump jumping from a plane into a thingy basket. I shouldn't laugh. The President of the United States left everybody else on the plane and he jumped out for himself because he thought the plane was in danger. That's hilarious. Europe and the UK basking in sunshine. It is so hot over this side of the world at the moment, I'm getting worried. And I spoke to one of my friends over there in Africa and he said, you know what, Fred, for the first time in history that they can remember, camels are dying. It's so hot on the equator. So if we're complaining, imagine what it's like in Africa. And the water shortage is... Get your teeth in. Hey, can you do... Thank you. The water shortages. Complaining. Imagine what it's like in Africa. And the water shortage.

Freddie M. I'm going to love you and leave you, but never ever let you be lonely. But I've got to tell you about this, what I wrote on Facebook today. America is here like a thief in the night. Like Johnny Mathis said, it's gone, gone, gone. Football, now soccer. Venues in the UK, now franchised and in disguise. Stars, celebrities here in the UK en masse. Artists who ain't coming to the UK at the moment from America. Don't forget, the football clubs in the lower leagues are also now going to be bought up by the Americans and become American owned. The music venues pertaining to American artists. Artists of every genre promoted who are American in the stadiums and festivals. Film stars, apart from Idris, of course, flooding the UK just to wash money. That's all it's to do. And once again, it's for the few and not the many. I hope our culture survives this summer's onslaught. And like Soul to Soul said, back to life, back to reality. Ladies and gentlemen, the GMG tracks. Keep it locked. I love you.

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For the afternoon session with Kilowatt Turbotronic, me Fat Freddy M alongside GBS and Mickey FX from Crackers Radio. I love you, I love you, I love you. Stay strong, stay blessed, stay you. Live in peace, people. Free Palestine.

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2: So, yo, so they all about drug big business and run, yeah. Still, the real man and worry, yeah. 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Instead of it, you just run the

0: Good evening. What's happening? 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Been away for a month. Have you missed me?
1: So the hard rock beat business and run, yeah. Still the real man of war, yeah.
0: Got to say, big thanks to the grumpy one for the last couple of hours. It's Matthew beat in a chair now until 10.
1: Instead of better, you just rock.
0: Like I say, it's nice to be back. We are locked and loaded this week. So much new music to play. And as usual, we're going to go all round the block. Like this one. This one's reminding me of 97 vibes. The Hanover Grand, the Leisure Lounge London. Right up my street and fits right into this show. This show is called the 360 Show. And we go all around the block. And we're going worldwide. We've got music from the UK, from Europe, from America. We're going to play something for every earlobe. Stick around till 10. And hopefully you'll enjoy.
2: 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Peace.

0: That's the Motown EP. Get that on GAM Records. Four tracks on there, all of them winners. Really good music. Track I heard a few times out and about doing the rounds at Margate this year. And if you did come down to the Margate Soul Festival, thank you so much for your support. What a weekend we had. And watch out for 27. We're on it already. Right, let's keep it moving. Like I said, a few different flavours first hour. A few big ones, a few jazzy ones. And this one, a classic one. Some juju business. Send this one out to our good friends Sarah and Danny Talbot. Not forgetting Mabel and Frankie.
1: We got a thing that's based on a kind of Latin rhythm.
0: Also first at the blocks tonight on the socials, Lisa and Daryl with.
1: But it's not really.
0: Lots of love to you guys.
1: We think that you will dig this.
0: And not forgetting my girl Shan before she goes to bed.
1: This is the Bossa Nova.
0: Keep it stomp. 360 business now until 10 o'clock. Let's go.

0: So we're in our new studio at Stomp Towers.
1: This is,
0: and it's beautiful.
1: Latin rhythm, known as the bossa.
0: Big shout out to all those got this done for us. Scott Keith and all the gang. And I've been invaded. I've got three stomp jocks just burst through the door to put their mugs in the kitchen cupboard. Pride of place.

0: Greg C in the building. And not one of them has bought a pack of biscuits.
1: But it is not really a bossa nova. But we think that you...
0: As I said, starting off with a few
1: this.
0: Jazzy ones. And then we've got this one.
2: Wrong one.
0: Press the right button, Matt. So when you got three jocks staring at your seat, now I'm under pressure. I was fine till they come in. This one taken from the Jackie Graham 40 Years album project. Saint by Manchester's Zed Bias. Little remix project from the Breaking Away album. See what you think of this.

0: As I said, something by Jackie Graham, of course. Still in Love, that's a Zed Bias remix. Something out of Manchester. And I believe that's on the forthcoming Breaking Away album project. All the tracks remixed by different artists. Right on my street. Right, let's change lanes once more. This is the 360 show, and as I say, we go all around the block.
1: Hey, what's going on? This is Andy Cooper, and right now you're listening to the 360 show with Matthew B on Stomp Radio. Come on.

halfway through the first hour. And we're up and running. Like I say, it's good to be back. I've been away for about a month. I've still got these three looking at me. I'm like, I'm nervous. Sweaty palms. Honestly. Oh, God. Anyway, let's keep it moving. Some brand new Jim Sharp landed in my inbox just this very week. Some Weldon Irving business. Check this out.

something from the DSK Southampton way. Little Janet re-edit right on my street. Just 20 minutes till 9. We'll keep with the new music up until the ads.

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This is Kylie Aldist, and you're with Matthew B on the 360 Show, Worldwide Funk and Soul. Love it.

So the boys have left the building. All three of them standing there staring at me. Good to see Greg, John and Gary. As I said at the start of the show, we've just moved into a new studio, so everyone's coming to have a little nose. Very nice it is too.

Fronaut. Fronaut presents Mike DeClive Lowe. All those guys, some new jazz business. This track called Seven Sisters, had this for a few weeks. And I'll be playing this down at the Burlington Arms in a couple of weeks. 29th of August on a Saturday. Are you coming? It's good to be back. Good to be going back there. Myself, CJ, Steve Cole, Steve John, as well as Mr. DJ Swerve. Looking forward to that. If you've got a ticket, we'll see you there. I believe that's sold out. That's a Saturday Soul Affair at the Burlington Arms, of course. And if you're in Essex, this Sunday I will be alongside the man like Darren Ball over at Cocktails and Soul at the Spread Eagle in Rayleigh. Afternoon session, 2 till 6 o'clock. And that's always busy there. So if you're coming, come early. Come say hello. That's a little weekend anthem, some Sunday afternoon business. Really looking forward to that. Looking forward to seeing a few of you down there. I know lots are coming. I've got to say hi to Anita McMahon, also to Sylvie, also the Stomp's Finest, Anita Long, as well as Mr. Tony Herdman and Martin Wilson, all in the chat box. They've all dropped in to say hello. Let's keep moving. This one from a little while back. Detroit Jazzin'.

Send this one out to my good friend Mr. Robbie Styles, one of the many great DJs at the Margate Soul Weekend. How you doing, sir? Good to have your ears this evening. One of the many great DJs at the Margate Soul Weekend. How you doing, sir?

cut this one a little bit short because I want to squeeze this one in. The second track from Zed Bias, featuring Zoe Capri. Got to squeeze this one in, and we'll see you after the ads at 9. This one called Move Mountains. And it's Zed Bias and the Jammer. Send this one out to the DJ Sarah. This is right up your street. Keep it stomped. We'll see you after the ads.

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3: Straight into hour two. This one is absolutely killing me. Brand new De La Soul, Jim Sharp. Listen to this.

something that's been around on a vinyl release for a little while. Finally got a digital release a couple of months ago. DJ Bacon, The Seed with The Roots. This is wicked. Send this one out to Glasgow, to Folksy, as well as Millie Peach and Abby listening in. How you all doing, guys? Hope you're all good and well. And guys, is your mum wearing that t-shirt I sent her? Let me know, yeah? Brand new soul music. If you're into Jalen and stuff like that, check this out. Fee Sincere's. This one, did you know?

taken from the forthcoming album. The album is called Love Stories. And I will pronounce this wrong. It's Thee Sincere's Joey Quinoles. A track that's been getting lots of play on the likes of Six Music. I think the album is out in the second week of September. Got sent a promo pack of 3 or 4 tunes. Excellent. Can't wait to listen to the whole thing. So I think we're going to play another one. This one called How Lonely Is Lonely.

0: And one thing we like to do on this show, we like to go all around the block, play a little bit of everything. Otherwise I'll get bored. Right, let's change lanes and move on.
1: Hey, what's up, y'all? It's DJ Sammy B from the legendary Jungle Brothers, and I'm chilling with my dude, Matthew B, on the 360 show, stompradio.com. Let's go.

something by Kiki Garage, DJ out of Spain. Nice little re-edit, a filler. And we go from Spain and we go on to Amsterdam. Some brand new jazz. This one, the Bossa Nova. This is wicked. Mist OK. Check this out.

track in the background, Mist OK and Morris Sax. This one's called the Bossa Novia out of Amsterdam. Wicked little EP. I do have the double A to play as well. I'll try and squeeze it in before we go. Both tracks are wicked. Go hunt that down if you can. Best place for that is on Bandcamp. Really loving my broken beat, broke up business at the moment. So much good music out there. I think this one's going to get a play at SSA as well. Don't forget October, not far off. I know it's still sunny out there, but 31st of October, we go back to Edenwood Place for the 360 sessions. If you come along in June, you know what to expect. This time we've got a Halloween party. Early bird tickets are almost done. Get on Skiddle and search out the Haunted House Good Grooves Dance Party for your tickets for that. And we'll see you there. Big lineup on that one. Dr. Colin Williams, Martin Lodge, Andy Unique, DJ Sarah from Stomp Radio, Clive Johns, Anita Long, as well as Vicky Vibe. It's going to be a hot one. That's the 31st of October. Get your ticket. This again is wicked. A band I've just found. I'm not sure if they're old, new, whatever. They're called The Illusions. And they're out of Ibiza, believe it or not. And I think there's a lot of expats in there. Some jazz funk fusion. This is from their album Find Your Way. Excellent album. A track called Slow It Down. This is brilliant. Right up my street. Best place for this again is on Bandcamp. Like I say, they're called The Illusions. Check this is Stomp Radio on your Thursday.

for you. 12 minutes. And if you know about these, well done, because I didn't. Like I say, I think they're an expat jazz funk band, but they're based in Ibiza. Love to see these out there in one of the bars with a little sunset behind it. Send this one out to my good friend Mr. Terry Matthews on the outside, and also to CJ.

0: B, this is the 360 show. We do this fortnightly on a Thursday, always after the grumpy one between 8 and 10. And I share this with the Heavy Soul Boys, Cambridge's very finest of DJs. Big shout to you guys too. They will be in the chair next week between 8 and 10. And we rotate like that. Shout out to Sean and to Nick, all the Cambridge family. Also got to say hi to my main man Kingy up there in Norwich. If you see Kingy, smash the absolute granny out of the sun deck on Sunday at the Margate Soul Festival. What a treat that was. Good evening to you guys. Well, just 20 minutes left. Let's try and squeeze in a couple more.
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0: This one, brand new Allergies.

forthcoming from their new Allergies album, out in a few weeks, I believe. A track called Leave Me Alone. Was lucky enough to catch the Allergies a few weeks back in Southend at the Lazy Days Festival. Absolutely smashed it out of the park. If you haven't seen the Allergies, check them out live. Absolutely brilliant. And we're going to see them at the Jazz Cafe, I believe, in December. Can't wait for that.

Last Bongo in Paris label. The new label I just found. Lots of good music like this. Some hip hop beats. Some jazzy bits. Well worth checking out. Last Bongo in Paris.

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0: We go back to Amsterdam. The AA, Mr. OK. This track called the Rave Jazz Edition.

Right, that's about it for this week. Listen again, we'll be up hopefully tonight, maybe tomorrow morning. Thank you for your ears, all your messages. And don't forget Heavy Soul in this chair next week.

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1: Hello. Hope you get up here well. Welcome along to the Saturday Morning Breakfast Show right here on Stomp. And as always, a massive thanks to Tony Fernandez for a wonderful show this morning. Thank you, Tony, as always, right here on Stomp 7 through until 9 with the Early Morning Breakfast Show.

So, had a little complication this morning. Freddie switched me back to the studio. Thank you, Freddie, for that. Really appreciate it. So you heard a part of last week's show at the start of this week's show, which is a bit confusing, really. But I'm live now. I am live. I think I am. It is the 15th of August. Yes. So I'm here. And the very first thing I've already said it, but you never heard it. So I better go back. I better go and backtrack. So, once again, thanks to Fat Freddy M for a wonderful show, sitting in for Tony this morning, and thank you for patching me back to the studio. It's all good fun. Never mind. Right, I'm here, I'm live, and we've got a show to do. And the first track I started with this morning was an absolute blinder, but you never heard it.

Got to say good morning out to a few people in the shout box this morning. Got to say good morning to Trevor Archer. How you doing, sir? Truck T as well. Good morning to you. Andy Michael, the original roadie. Good morning to you, sir. Hazel as well. Good morning to you. Anita Long, good morning to you. Cassie Brown, good morning to you. Shout to Trev and all the family. Saturday morning, Stomp Radio, in the sunshine.

each and every Saturday morning here on Stomp. We do the Saturday morning debate, so anything you want to debate on the show today, let me know, and we'll do it for you between now and 11 o'clock. In this first hour, new music around till 10, and then from 10 through until 11, we go back in time with the old Stomp Radio favourites. Yes, we take a walk down memory lane and all that sort of stuff. A walk around the musical garden and have a look at what we can pull out and play for you in the second hour. But as I said, once again, don't forget the Saturday morning debate. We do like to debate a thing on this show as well, don't we, on a Saturday morning. So let me know what it is you want to talk about today, and we'll do it.

Good morning to Victor. How you doing, sir? Lots in, lots on this morning. Our very own Tony T as well. Shall we debate how much better football will be this season without VAR? That's my thing. That is my thing, I'm telling you. I am so looking forward to the season. I can't tell you how much I'm looking forward to it, because there will be no VAR. Even if we lost every game, we wouldn't be losing it to a dodgy VAR decision, would we? So that would be cool. No, seriously, yeah. Let's we can touch on that, Tony. I know there's a few people that don't follow football that listen to the show, but we will touch on that. I don't mind doing that. Shall we debate how much football would be better this season without?

0: don't forget as well, in the second hour, all your social media shouts, all the social media crew out there, I'll be coming for you in the second hour during the old school favourites.
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love you, mate. That bit wasn't broadcast, the apology. Well, it was broadcast my end, but you never heard it because you switched me back. Oh, it's all good fun. You got to love Stomp Radio. Anyway, as you know, round about this time, 9:30-ish on a Saturday morning, we give you the weather. The weather forecast. So it's currently 23 degrees at the moment, rising up to 27 degrees today. Sunny intervals and a gentle breeze is pretty much your weather across most of the UK today. There is zero chance of rain. And at the moment, it's getting quite serious, isn't it? The rain, the drought and stuff, and the hose pipes and all that. So, yeah, quite scary. Did anyone get that? Well, I suppose you all did get that alarm yesterday as well. That absolutely frightened the life out of me. I was it made me jump, seriously jump. And Nikki come running in, what's going on. It was quite funny, really. But yeah, it just goes to show that Big Brother doing his thing, I suppose.

Playing this one out to Mark and Deborah Webster this morning. Good morning to you both. And I must say a massive thanks out to Mark, who invited me onto his first feature in the West Ham programme. Yes, he'll be doing a feature in each and every programme this coming season. And guess who was the guinea pig for the first one? Yes, yes, yes, it was me. Must say, a very proud moment seeing yourself in the West Ham official programme, a two-page spread about myself and Stomp Radio, etc., etc. I haven't posted it out on Facebook yet because I'm not that type of guy, you know, but a couple of people said to me I should do so. I'm thinking about it. But anyway, Mark, lovely mate, thank you very much indeed for such a lovely... yeah, it's an artist impression of myself in the West Ham programme last Saturday. I shall treasure it forever, sir. So thank you very much indeed.

0: Brooks and a track entitled Ain't Your Baby. Brand new for you, right here on Stomp Radio. Got to say good morning to Patchy. How you doing, sir? Sean Evans as well, good morning to you. And don't forget, if you want to join us on the Stomp Radio homepage in the shout box on the website, all you've got to do is just come in, pop your name in there and an email. And a password and all that sort of technical stuff, and you're in. It's quite as simple as that.
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0: quite nicely. Brand new from MC. I've had a great message through from Andy Brennan. Good morning to you once again. Shout out to Caroline as well. And Andy says, Scott, went to the Dagenham game last night. The ref forgot to have the new hydration break. Now, I didn't realise the hydration break was new. I thought it was just something they were doing in the World Cup. So I stand to be corrected on that if I'm wrong. Are they actually, is it going, or are we going to have an hydration break during every game now? Is that true? If so, I've missed that one. Anyway, he says, Scott, went to the went to the Dagenham game last night. The ref forgot to have the new hydration break. Halfway through the second half, he stopped the game in the 79th minute to have the hydration break. The 79th minute. What's going on?
1: Brand new flavour. Coming at you now.
0: Oh my God, that's just madness. You could have waited till the 80th.

Bella Brown and the Jealous Lovers. Stay too long. Maybe that should be the Saturday morning debate this morning. Should we have hydration breaks in football? Should we, really? I mean, I'm not sure. You let me know. I mean, it's... Hydration breaks. Oh. 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So we'll have a drink, everyone. In the old days, they'd be going up saying,

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0: 302. 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The 9th to the 12th of October 2026. We'll see you there. 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

Well, good morning. Good is at 5:51. Need a little help. First out the tracks. In the lovely haze. Coming in at 6:04. Victor's back in town. 6:35. Help that. Older shop, massive, 6:42. Get up. Kent crew in the house, 6:45. CBT, 6:54. Maybe there's not less what you have to say. Wake up, everybody. TA is with us this morning, 7:01. No more about the thinking, talking, thinking ahead. And where? Live. I'm talking about don't put in the new studio in

songs. That's four records without me actually speaking. So now it's 7:22. I kicked off with the wonderful sounds of Dionne Warwick. Then into the one with a wonderful name, Randy Brown, Tomorrow. Then Lou Rolls' version of Unforgettable. Then Solomon Burke, Everybody. And the reason why I kicked off with that, well, first of all, the Dionne Warwick, I like hearing it on adverts. Unforgettable goes out to everybody who has lost somebody. And I'm sure you remember I mentioned a couple of weeks ago I lost my stepfather. And so reflecting on him over a little while, sort of like, you know, he was married to my mother longer than what my father was married to my mother. So that's how long I've known him. And I finished it off for playing a bit of Solomon Burke because that was one of his favourite artists. So, you know, there was a post on Facebook this morning about another wonderful soul sister we've lost far too early. So all of us who, you know, are still here, let's enjoy it, man. Let's enjoy the ride, whatever the ride does for us.

I know, Hazel. Unforgettable is a wonderful, wonderful song, and I know it's got special memories for a number of us, and that definitely applies to both of my, I find it strange saying my father and stepfather, because my father was in my life for a significant part of time, but it's right for both of my fathers, and I know that all of us have got people in our lives who are unforgettable, who we miss a number of times. So let's don't waste it, please. Let's just live with love, peeps.

0: and rain. 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
1: Do it one more time,
0: joy. 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Sunshine and rain. Joy. Oh. Oh. Thank you.
2: And as I won't be on in the studio next Thursday because I will be recovering after putting my stepfather to rest, I thought I'd give you something to sing along to first thing at 7:30 on this morning.

0: Reynolds.
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0: Done that to our lovely soul sister. The lovely Dee Cox. And not forgetting our wonderful James C. And before that, of course it was the, oh, I think it was the Dramatics, wasn't it? Yeah, it was the Dramatics. What you see is what you get. Also the lovely Alex Reed in the house. And the wonderful Shah from the Garlic Farm in and the wonderful place at Isle of Wight. I will be DJing twice in a month.

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2: 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We will see you there.
0: Soul Odyssey returns on Sunday the 30th of August. We are back with a banger. It all takes place at Monty

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1: 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Thank you.

Chronics. Regular listeners know I love that styley. Taken from the Exile album, the back of 2025. Good morning, Sir Rick Lawrence. Good morning, a wonderful Martin G-Boy 1970. Happy birthday for the other day, brother. Morning, Mrs. Looney. Morning, Mrs. Looney.

Mantle Sounds, Loving Pauper, Rudy Thomas version. 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His lovely work, colleague.

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I'm winding in the studio to that, I thought I'd let you know. And Stomp Reaching the World, baby. Out to the lovely Tony and Tina Tyler. Living in the footsteps of another man I'm leaving. Whereabouts are you in Turkey, bruv? 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

0: cream muncher. Apparently he had a lay-in this morning. Does Zoe know this? Right.
1: Ear tomorrow.
0: And also out to my bright Lizzie brother. Yeah. The lovely Loxley.
1: Nice and easy.
2: Strolling on the streets and picking up the vibes in Jamaica.
0: And it's Mrs. Jenny.
1: That's right.
0: Rolling the lovely Christine and Mick. Christine Hastings. Mick Henson. Brighton and

Tony is saying Olu Dienz or Dienz. And yes, we were there at the beginning of July, mate. And the feelings of- Give me a match report on that hotel because it looks beautiful. No stress, nothing less. Is it on the way up to the stair lift? And apparently Zoe's hanging around. So he's, and Robert's had a lay-in. Yeah. Zoe, get to the kitchen and get him them custard creams. Yeah.

Ada, I'm Ada Morg, I'm Maxi Priest, pure good vibes out to Simon Huntley, Don Ansel, very unstop radio brother, Leia Martin and Mrs. Looney. Now for me to tell you what's going on.

especially up on the chat box. People filling me in about their holiday plans. Sorry about your trip down to Torquay at CBT. However, got nice beaches down there, haven't they? Right, coming up after me, it's that lovely Martin Green. Poor Martin probably is going to have Nikki singing him her birthday. So get your earplugs out, Pete. And he's on from 9 till 10. Then, it's the other Marathon Man on www.stompradio.com. Kev Edwards. Then, it's that Robert Cole's favourite Tom of the Day. Now, the question is, will Zoe put him on diet custard creams? Because that means he'd only have to have 6 packets. So from 2 to 4, it's afternoon tea with a lady, Nikki P. That new G gets his ball buns out. I dip into the old malted milk. And Robert Cole will be on the custard creams, throwing them up in the air, catching them with his tongue. A lot. 2 to 4 this afternoon. Then, from 4 till 6, Scott James will be back on the he's joined the Thursday morning crew, looks like it. Thursday crew. Giving you some 70s and 80s soul, 70s soul. Very nice too. Then from 6 to 8, Grumpy will be souling you, baby.

the lovely Nickster, do the hustle. Do the hustle. And Sean Owen. Then Jester will be grooving you to the early hours of Friday morning. And Tony H, known to his fans as Tony Herdman, will pick up the baton from 7 till 9. So keep it locked to Stomp Peeps.

then if you haven't got anything planned for the for Bank Holiday weekend, on the Saturday, there are 7 Woot parties tickets left. www.soulandreggaepartys.co.uk. Myself and the lovely Marco Anthony.

0: ending. If you're coming on that, fancy a trip to North Essex, rum and reggae with a touch of soul returns Sunday the 30th of August. We're at the King's Head, baby, with a lovely Michelle. And it'll be myself, Bish, and Leia entertaining you from 4ish to early evening. And guess what, peeps? The Isle of Wight Soul and Reggae Weekender. 40 weekend passes left. IOWweekender2020@gmail.com. If you know, you know. And when we get back from there, Brightness, he's having a soul night, baby. On Saturday the 21st of November. DJs on the night. Myself. Greg C. Lordy Cunningham. And the lady herself. Nikki B. Saturday the 21st of November. At the Old Swan in Brightlingsea. Having a Brightlingsea soul party, man. Brightlingsea house soul party. It's such a reggae, of course. Finally, we're at the Black Boy in Wheelie for New Year's Eve. Myself, Gorgeous Greg, and Bish. So that's Wagwan.
1: Look at that girl right there.
0: This is going out to a lovely saffron.
1: That girl.
0: When I played this at the Brightlingsea Pram Race. Yes, I said the Pram Race.
2: Banging.
1: Oh, she's off the hook.
2: She looks good.
0: She liked this one. She was nodding her head. So I thought, there you go.
1: Can't nobody get that girl.
2: Chris.
0: Next half an hour.
1: That girl, Mike, I guarantee
0: two of the songs will be going out to people who came.
1: Bet you never, never
0: to the Brightlingsea Pram Race.
1: All right, come on.
0: On Saturday afternoon.
2: Watch.
0: Also out to my brother in rhyme, Sylvester Dalloway. Nice seeing you over the last couple of days, brother.

0: www.stompradio on, or in all the way over in Turkey, sharing the love, peeps.
1: Yeah.
0: Mrs. Looney, I asked you a question. A heart is not an answer to the question. Going out to you, babe. She introduced me to this tune.

And did I tell you, the lovely new DS is making a return to the Airways next Thursday, covering for me when I'm recovering after the wake of my stepfather Patrick Baxter and the family dynamics. But I'm going to try and let it be a family celebration. So the lovely new DS is back on the airways next Thursday from 7 to 9.

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0: Right, peeps. 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
0: So until then, Looney. 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And massive thank you for tuning in.

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Yeah. The 9th to the 12th of October 2026. We'll see you there. Are you ready for the Isle of Wight Soul and Reggae Weekend of Version 5? 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

to Detox. And a very good morning to Mr. Kevin Scott. This is Django Rosa. Try Your Love Again. Here we go.

from Timmy Regisford. Yes. The track before that was Immaculate, DJ Spin, and Turn It Over. What else have we had? I think that's it for now. And we had Jane Rosa before that, Try Your Love Again. Okay, so Mr. Kevin Scott always sends us a track of the week in, and Kevin has excelled himself again this week because he sent two tracks in. I couldn't choose which one to pick, so do you know what? I put them both in, and they're both superb tracks. So we're going to start off with Kev's first choice, Soul Freaker and Griffith Melu. That's not easy to say, with only one cup of coffee inside me. And the track is People of the Sun. And then we're going to go straight into Kev's second track, Make Up Your Mind, Merlin Bob and Frank Estevez Fusion Remix. And that is Soul in the Horn, Yana Peralt and Daniel Winchell. Right. These are the Kevin Scott Tracks of the Week for the 20th of August. Let's go!

from Mr. Kevin Scott. Never lets us down. Always comes through with some corkers. So thank you ever so much, Kevin. I'm sure Kevin will pick another one for next week. Eventually, Kevin will give you a break, mate. But when you're picking tunes like this, oh, it's just superb. Right, well, I've still got 20 minutes to go before Sir Kev Edwards takes over. Sir Kev is in the house. Yes, he's in the chat room. He's up and ready and raring to go for his four-hour marathon show. But I've got a few more tracks to get in first, so I'm going to throw in DJ Umbi, featuring the vocals of Curtis Clark, and this track is My Love.

All that's left for me to say is have a great Thursday and an even better weekend. Let's hope the sun shines for us all. I'm off to Norfolk for a few days on holiday, so please keep the sun shining. Take care, keep safe, all the very best, and I will catch you next week for the breakfast show next Wednesday, 8 till 10. Thanks all. Cheers. I'm going to leave you with Sahib Muhammad and In

0: 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August 30th, Monty's Bar. 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

It's that time of the day again. Yes, it's 10 till 2 show. It is the marathon. Good morning. A big thank you to Martin Green, of course.

All right, quite a few of you getting in touch already. Nice to have your ears. MWD, good morning to you. Hatchie's in the house as well. He says a very warm welcome from the South Coast. And a warm welcome to you from sunny Kent. 21 degrees at the moment. And original roadie Andy, how you doing, sir? Nice to have your ears. Also, Colin and Carol are listening this morning. No work today, Colin? You skiving.

Opening the show with that one, a little bit lively Glam Sam and his company. Something new for you. Three different versions of that one, that's the jazz one. I thought you might like that. Here's Donny Hathaway, courtesy of number one roadie Andy. Thank you, sir. Sent me a few tracks through. Gentlemen, what a gentleman. Right, well, it seems Colin's on holiday till Monday, so that means if you've got any jobs for him to do, Carol, now is the time. Get that man on the DIY. Get him a brush, get him a drill, get him a hammer. Don't forget, while Colin's on the phone, or while he's listening, don't forget we have the Christmas Salanza boat going out. I'll tell you more about that later. I do have tickets, they're £25. If you want one, just get in touch.

Actually, I'll tell you now, it's the 12th of December. If you want to join us, the 12th of December. Christmas Salanzabo, 4 till 9. Going to be a good one. Tickets are selling already.

0: There you go, Donnie Hathaway, may you know. Spiffy's Mix, 10:15 here on Stomp Radio. Good morning, it is the 20th of the 8th, 2026. Where has the year gone already? Right, good morning, Kev. We are listening in. We had a great time last Sunday at your barbecue. At least the weather was cooler. We will see you on Saturday at the Command House. Good morning, Alan and Michelle Moore. Nice to have your ears. Also, Sarah Standing, good morning to you. Nice to have your ears as well. Good morning, my darling.
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0: Well, not so hot at the moment, but hey-ho, we needed to cool down just a little bit, didn't we? Hey? 21 degrees currently here in Kent.

It's actually called Take Me With You, but I like the bit sexy lady. Good morning to Victor. How are you doing, sir? Hope you're well. I take it you're locked in while working. Okay, 10:21, good morning. It is, of course, Kev Edwards. It's Stomp Radio taking you through. Right, today, just to let you know that I won't be doing a full show right through till 2 today. Unfortunately, I had a last-minute important doctor's appointment, as one does at your age, come up this morning early and tell me I need to be there at 2 o'clock. So I will be leaving you at 1:30, and hopefully Nikki P will be home in time, and she's offered to finish for an extra half hour, so please don't tell it's your birthday before that half hour, okay? She's gonna thump me, you know. Yeah. Oh, sexy lady, Nikki P. George Benson, Luther Vandross.

0: I just had a message from A Blast from the Past. Where you been? Yes, good morning to Sheila Munro in Southend. She says, good morning, how are you? I've been so busy the last few months. And her daughter's always at home working, but she's managed to get Alexa working again upstairs. Ah, nice to have your ears, young lady. I don't know if Gary and Joe are listening, but anyway, Joe Warden, I hope everything's okay. I know she's had an operation on her leg, so didn't look very nice, the picture, but hey-ho. Unfortunately, as we get older, we have to have these things, don't we, Joe? But anyway, we're sending you love from Stomp, okay?
1: 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It's Kev Edwards on Stomp Radio. I like him, Mum.

0: There's a nice track for you. That is Deanne here on Stomp.
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0: I love this. Played this for you the other week. Breathe it.

Charlene Kennedy. Okay, 10:35. The time is moving fast. Okay, here's the Party People and a remix of George Benson. Chat room is open if you want to say hi this morning, or you can go direct to my phone. Entirely up to you. But anyway, good morning, wherever you are in the world. May we say good morning, good afternoon, or a very

Okay, a little reminder, don't forget, if you're doing nothing this Saturday, we have a great gig coming up. We're going to be down there by the river. Yes, we're going to be down by the river in Chatham in Kent. We are going to be at the Command House outside all afternoon through till 8 p.m. in the evening. If you want to join us, it is totally free. And I've got a good friend of mine, Terry, coming down all the way from Margate to DJ with me as well. So that is at the Command House. It is Riverside. There's great food on offer all day as well from the bar. Lots of drinks on offer. And all your favourite tunes. What could be better? And the sunshine. So see you this Saturday, 2 o'clock through till 8 p.m. Right, good morning. Good morning to Paul Stewart and his lovely mum who's listening. Is she there again? Is she moving in? Does she ever go on? You'll never be able to bring a girlfriend back, Paul. I did say hello to mummy. Here's Change.

Well, there's one gentleman I never forget, but I did this morning. Trevor Archer. I do apologise, sir. Good morning. Don't forget what I said. At the end of the phone, if you need me. Good to have your ears, young man. The sun is coming out here in Kent. The sun is shining through the window.

Actually, while I can, let me give you a little bit of good advice, guys, all right? I did something silly the other week. I ordered a brand new office chair for my studio. Looked lovely. Plush. Nice arms on it. Adjustable. Leg rest. Because my one had a big split in the arm, so I had to tape it up. What did I do? I put the old one outside for someone to take free if they want to use it, while I put the other one together. And now I'm sitting on it with another cushion on top because it's too low. And it's uncomfortable. 4 hours of wobbling on a chair. They look nice, but when it turns up, it ain't the same. So be careful. What you buy online isn't always what you get. Still, Matthew Butcher, if you're listening, you promised me a nice new office chair. Where is it, sir?

0: Well, it seems I'm on in the salon down there on the Isle of Sheppey. Good morning, Elaine Price. She says, I'm on in the salon, and she's with us all day today, gearing up for her own show this evening, because Elaine Price does a show on the community radio station, Sheppey FM. Does a great job with her partner, Andy, and I will do my best to listen in tonight. Okay, guys?
1: 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This is Stomp Radio. We will be right back with more great music just after a word.
0: Will we? What's that then? What's that all about? Hey, hey, hey. We ain't going anywhere. You wait your turn. You don't come on till 11 o'clock, all right? Ads then. She's so impatient. Well, my dad used to call us Sadie. Or Sadie. It's Sade. Bless him.

Paul Stewart, tell your mum to behave herself, will you? Just sent me a message, said his mum wants a kiss and a cuddle at the command house on Saturday. You behave yourself, you're in your 80s. You're a naughty lady. Oh well, I might

Well, Patchy says he saw this young lady, Sade, in Puerto Banas, Boring, many years ago. He says she was great then, but she wasn't fighting a bull. So don't ask. 10:52, 21 degrees. It is the 20th of the 8th, 2026. This is Kev Edwards. 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Keep it locked 24/7.

0: right, Anne is listening down there having her hair done by Elaine Price. She's 87 and she loves my show. I seem to get all the old ones, don't I, eh? Eh? What is it? What have I got? Eh? Anyway, Anne, thank you for listening. And she says she, what is it? It's not as curly as hers. Gemma's is, trust me. I've seen the picture. Right, okay, time is moving on.
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0: Thank you, Matthew. Hopefully see you this year. Here's one for G-Boy, who's working hard from home. Thank you, Matthew. 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

0: Gonna say good morning to Lorraine Coyle in Ireland. How you doing?
1: Top of the morning.
0: Right, don't go anywhere. It's time for 11s. I'm gonna play you the ads and then we'll be back with some more tunes. So stay locked. Keep it with Stomp.

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Elaine Price is dancing around the chair, cutting hair. And Gemma's having a jig while working on the laptop. Just gets you this one, doesn't it?

How about you, Lorraine? You having a boogie? John William Collier, good morning to you, to the man from up north, from the man down south. Hope you're well. Hope your lady's good. Hope your family are good.

Oh, Tracy White, what am I going to say? You haven't been listening this morning. You forgot it's Thursday. Ah. Oh. Yes, it is Thursday. I know it doesn't feel like it, but it is. Actually, while Tracy White is listening, her and her partner sent us a lovely gift from M&S. Thank you so much. That is so kind of you. Had a big barbecue on Sunday. We had about 40 people here and it was a blast. Hard work for me and Jem, but we got it done. And they sent us a little thank you from M&S, and I thought that was so sweet of you. Thank you. That is so, so kind. So I'm going to forgive you for locking.

0: Mark Hindry, I know, is working. He's listening. He always listens. Good morning, Mark. Hope you're well.
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1: And now,

Lorraine Coyle just sent me a message from Ireland. She says she was giggling and jigging, oh, sorry, jigging around the kitchen doing a scrambled eggs on toast. Hope he didn't drop it. Don't forget, the toast always falls butter side down.

0: Going to say a very good morning to Jeff Jones and Mag Duvan. Currently at Medway Hospital. Hope you're feeling better, Mag. Keep us informed, okay? You need to take it easy, I think, young lady. Do as the doctors tell you, and Jeff tells you.
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0: They are, Mags. This will get you going in your hospital bed this morning. Gone a summer, backtracking. 11:31, the 20th of August. Stomp Radio. Kev Edwards with you through till 1:30 today. Only 1:30. Then I'll hand you over to Nikki P, I hope.

There you have it, Barry White this morning. Especially for Meg Devan. Not feeling too good down there in Medway Hospital at the moment. We'll have another track for you in just a moment, okay? Another one of your favourite bands, Just Because You're Poorly. No, I've

0: I've got to say a very good morning to a young lady who's very skilled at her craft. Her name is Sophia. Currently doing Gemma's nails. What colour are we today then? Huh? It's a different colour every time. Do you know, I'm sure I have a different girlfriend every month, you know? Because the hair's different today. The nails are different today. Still, they say change is good as a rest, don't they? No, seriously. Good morning, Sophia. Nice to know you're listening. Hope Gemma's spoiling you with a nice cuppa. There you go, Barry White, followed by the Stylistics, especially for Mag Duvan, who's feeling a little bit under the weather at the moment. Andy says, tune. Sure is, mate. Right, don't forget, the chat room is open. If you want to go in there and leave a message, it'd be nice to hear from you. Or you can go direct to my phone, whichever you prefer, okay? Mark Hindry is with us. He says, good morning, Kev. Good morning, Stompers. John Tant says, Kev, I'm chilling out at home today. Do you know what? I did that yesterday. Don't tell Gemma, because she thought I was busy doing things. I was just chilling, you know? We did have a busy weekend, though. Talking of weekends, don't forget this Saturday, please come down and join us. It's going to be great fun. The weather is good, the sun is out, it's going to be 22 degrees. We are down there at the Command House in Chatham. Beautiful pub, two-floor pub down by the river. There'll be a bar outside, two bars inside, one up, one down. Food on offer throughout the day as well, so you won't go hungry. We're going to be there from 2 p.m. through till 8 p.m. And my good friend Terry will be coming down to play some tunes with me as well. Bob Powell was coming, but unfortunately his mum hasn't been too good. So bless her. Bob, if you're listening, send in our love, mate. Just keep us informed how things go, yeah.
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0: the Salt Hill Dust Club on Saturday the 8th of August, 2 p.m. till 8 p.m. because it's what Saturday afternoons were made for. We will see you there.
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1: This is your weather update.
2: Right, okay, guys, let's have a look at your weather today, shall we? Let's see what's happening around the UK weather-wise. I can tell you now it's going to be rainy conditions expected around 1900. Wind gusts of up to 24 miles an hour are making the temperature feel like 18 degrees. So we're looking at highs of 22, lows of 14, but it feels more like 18. Also today, 60% chance of rain. Not good. And Friday, the same, 65% of rain. Saturday, a lot better. So, yes, if you're coming out with us at the weekend to celebrate something or enjoy the day, I know we've got, Michelle Moore. It's her birthday on Saturday, so she's coming down to the command house to share her birthday with us. That will be great. So you're going to be all right because it's going to be highs of 21 degrees.
3: 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Probably. Coming up, top tunes and great banter.

Well, okay, welcome back to part three of the show this afternoon. Tell you what, I've given up sitting on that chair. Right, going to say some hellos to John Tant, Dave Swinbank, Lynn Callistan, Marion King, Tanya Martin,

Jay Rayfield, Sunil Thresher, Mark Hindry, Michelle Moore, Carol Ann Barnaby, Alan Moore, Lorraine Coyle, and Martin Green. Should say good afternoon.

0: Going to say a very good afternoon to Nigel Gomez-Lee. Looking forward to seeing you on Saturday as well. Hi, it looks like there's a thunderstorm in Notts at the moment. Oh dear, Trev. It'll clear the air, sir. There you go, new single, Georgie B. Gonna do very well with that one.
1: Hi, this is Georgie B, and I just want to take the time to thank my soul brother, Kev Edwards, for supporting my Groove Association music right here on the Kev Edwards Show. Thank you so much, my brother. Keep up the good work.
0: You are welcome, Georgie. Here's one of yours. Candice Woodson.

0: Ray, I haven't got to hang around for a chair anymore. I've just had a message from Matthew Butcher. Sent me a lovely picture. He says my chair awaits. Thank you. Ah, isn't that nice of him?
1: Hi, this is Georgie B, and you're listening to some of my favourite tracks, carefully selected by my main man, Kev Edwards, right here on Stomp Radio.
0: The music of Georgie B. Such a lovely man. He deserves what he gets. Well done, sir. We love you.

There you go, the music of the one and only Georgie B. And as, of course, Trevor Archer says, what a gentleman he is. Right, that was Dave Maskell, of course. Here's another one from Dave. This one features Harry Cambridge. If you've never seen Harry Cambridge

Just a very good afternoon to Essex number one. How you doing? Hope you're feeling a lot better now. Also going to wish our fellow colleague, if he's listening, Hugster, a big hug for your birthday, Hugster, from us all here at Stomp Radio. Happy birthday, sir. I just hope Nicky ain't going to sing to you.

0: There you go, the sound of Chucky Booker here on Stomp Radio. 12:39, Thursday the 20th of August, 26. The time is moving on already. 12:39, as I say. Don't forget, following me officially at 2 is, of course, Nikki P. But I'll be leaving here at 1:30 today, so hopefully she will be online by then.
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0: Here's a classic. Gotta play this one. Just going to say hi to a friend of mine who's just called me as well, Steve Hartland. We used to work together at Disco Supplies down there in Essex in the 80s. He's waiting to talk to me. Hope you're well, Steve.

Glenn Jones, what a classic, hey guys. Okay, 12:45, we are heading towards the end of the third hour. Gonna have this one for you. Little remix of B-Train. Courtesy of Dr. Packer.

Right, okay, courtesy of our late great friend Froggy. This one, Bukanubri the Third. We're gonna go to Love Town, guys. Come on. Play this one for Matthew, Danny, and my cousin Debbie, listening in the office. Good afternoon, family people. And of course for Andy.

That is what you call a real mixing DJ. That was mixed two turntables, two pieces of vinyl. Froggy, back in the 80s. Excellent stuff. May God rest his soul. Without him, back in the 80s. Excellent stuff.

Okay, 5 minutes before the hour of 12. Going to squeeze this one in and then we're going to go to an ad break, okay? Eugene Record, 7 Overdose of Joy. Especially for Colin B and his lovely lady, Carol B. To be or not to be one of the bees, eh? Salanza is a coming. See you in February, locked. Can't wait. Bit of sunshine, my birthday, and some great tunes, and some great DJs. Don't forget the Salanza Christmas boat as well. If you want tickets, you can contact me direct. I have the wristbands, okay? £25, 12th of December. You know where we're going, on the River Thames, okay? So get in touch. I've already sold a few tickets. If you want any, please get in touch ASAP.

0: 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This is Stomp Radio. We will be right back with more great music just after a word from our sponsors.
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0: 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And don't forget, earlier on in the day, from 12 till 5pm, Reggae on the Wharf brings sunshine vibes with reggae classics before Soulbox begins. 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

what a track. Remember that one? Evelyn Champagne King. They dropped the champagne bit, I think, because otherwise it related too much to getting drunk, didn't it? Oh, remember when Tom Holland and Colin had arranged for to come down to the teen scene down at Flicks in Dartford? That's some time ago now. 1982, I do believe. Got a nice signed photograph from her. What a lovely lady. Ooh. If you're loving the music, don't forget this Saturday, come and join me down at the Command House down by the river in Chatham in Kent. It's easy to get to. It's in the one-way system. Just look for the dockyard, and it's just before the dockyard. Big car park next to it. We'll be outside the front of the pub right down by the river. Nice afternoon. Going to be very busy. Lots of food on offer. And my good friend Terry Brown will be coming down to spin some tunes as well. It's a free entry. Nothing to get in. You could bring the dog because we're outside. You could bring the kids because we're outside. So, yeah, we'll see you Saturday. Don't forget, 2 o'clock through till 8 p.m. this Saturday. Chatham in Kent, the Command House. Keeping soul alive in Kent. Right, okay, don't forget I'll be leaving you at 1:30 today. If Nikki's not here, I will revert back to studio, which means we will play a recording. But hopefully she will be here in time. Remember this one? Frankie Beverly? Featuring Curtis Blow. You could find this on their album.

Good, isn't it? Now I'm going to be going. Hazel joins us. Hello, Hazel. And Sean Evans. Also, Gary Hackwell. Good afternoon, Gary. Hope you're well. He loved the maze. Unfortunately, there was a corrupt track. I couldn't play it all the way through. Didn't get that with vinyl, did you? Hey. Nikki Lawrence has been listening as well. If you're still listening, Nikki, good afternoon.

Kev Gooders is here as well. He's been lurking from day one. He's been here from the start. Hi, Kev. The only man I never know to take off a Stomp t-shirt. He's always got it on. Every picture you see of him, he's in that Stomp t-shirt. You do need to wash it, you know.

got to say, there's been so many of you listening today. Thank you so much to all of you. As I said, I have to leave at 1:30, 20 to 2 at the very latest, if Nikki's here. If not, I'll cut back to studio, guys, okay? But thank you. Also, just to let you know, this Sunday, I will do my very last and my total last Smooth and Mellow show live on Stomp. 8 years this month I've been with Stomp Radio doing that show. Unfortunately, I'm going to have to let it go, guys. Social life and work and other things are now taking over. And I can't guarantee I can give every Sunday, so I do apologise if you've enjoyed that show. Maybe I can do it another time, another evening, I don't know. So please join me this Sunday for my very last Sunday show on Stomp Radio. 7 p.m. till 9 p.m., okay?

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You only hear them here on Stomp Radio. Great remix of that one. In the Stone. Thank you to Andy, number one roadie for Froggy. He sent me that.

Okay, let's have something lively to go to see my lovely doctors with, eh? Looking forward to this afternoon. We've only been waiting about 3 months. Hey-ho. Here's Creative Force taking us out, or taking me out. Jan C's been lurking as well. Thank you for all popping up and letting me know you've been there. Love you all. Don't forget, Sunday night, my last smooth and mellow show for Stomp Radio.

The end of an era. Hey guys, never mind. 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

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Here's Love Tempo. By your side.

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I'm going to give you one more, and it goes like this. Manu Dibango.

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I am going to be very upset, but hey-ho, has to be done. Going to miss you on a Sunday.

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So, thank you for Kev Edwards for the last three, so I'll say 4 hours, isn't it? Yes. Thank you, Kev. Thank you very much. So, I'm just going to play a couple of tunes and then we'll just go on, get on with the usual show. I'm just trying to settle myself in and sort myself out.

0: Oh, I have to say, it's a little bit exciting outside because some wet stuff is falling from the sky. Yes, wet stuff. Who would thought we'd be getting excited for the wet stuff from the sky? Anyway, good afternoon to Trevor Archer. Good afternoon to you and to Hazel. Yes, you get free loofahs today. Lucky, lucky. We've got Kev Gooders. Good afternoon to you, sir. And yes, on my post the other day, Maldives or Bora Bora. I think it's going to be the Maldives because Bora Bora is even longer flight and you have to stop off. Yeah, my cousin kindly sent me some details over and I thought, don't know if I fancy Bora Bora now. But the photo's just come up on Faceache and I thought, oh, that looks really pretty. That looks really nice. So yes, so I'll stick with the Maldives, me thinking. One for Hazel.
1: All the clubs, of course.
2: Who is this?
1: Hey, baby, this is me.
2: Don't you know what time it is?
1: Well, I want to talk
2: to you. I have to get up in the morning and go to work. Call me back tomorrow night.
1: Damn, it's cold.

So Trevor says he's been getting quite a lot of rain up there in the last 2 days. We haven't. We had a little splash yesterday. It was like, if you blinked, you missed it. Not even enough to have a little shower outside. And then today, it absolutely fell down in work, and then it stopped. And now it's raining again, Muff. I think it may have even stopped again. So we haven't had much. And we're not moaning that it's raining. Just wait for someone. Yes. Andy Brennan, good afternoon to you. Big love to Caroline. Overtime, yes. It was 20 minutes of overtime. Oi, oi, MWD is in the house. Good afternoon to you, sir. I'm getting a little bit confused because the microphone has got this cover on it and I'm not used to it. So maybe MWD is in the house. Good afternoon to you, sir. I'm getting a little

0: touch that dial. We will be right back with more Unplaylisted music right after this.
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2: 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We

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1: Welcome to the show, everyone. It's Thursday afternoon. This is incredible. I mean, it's 2 p.m. Greenwich Mean Time. Oh, that's UK time. And that means one thing. It's afternoon tea with Nikki P. So, wherever you are in the world, get ready for Nikki P on StompRadio.com. Go tell your friends! Let's go, Nikki! Ha ha ha! Drop me a banger! Ha ha ha ha!

Welcome, welcome. Now it's the Nikki P Show. Yes, 2 hours of me. Starting, as we always do, with a loofah, keeping my faith in you. And I've always played that one out to me brother, Essex number one. Keeping my faith in you that you'd be rounding that little transit van round the roads of Essex, annoying people and cutting them up. Good afternoon to Dave Johnson. Good afternoon to you. Yes, it's a whatever it is on the end of this microphone. It's a big, it's like a black thing. I wanted a pink one, pink fluffy one. But no, we've not got that, no. Good afternoon to Kev P. Yes, you can catch Kev Parkinson on a Friday, 9 till 12. Good afternoon to you, sir. Hope you're well. Lynn Callison, good afternoon to you and to Graham, of course. Good afternoon. And she's just reminded me it's only 7 weeks till Soul Disciples. 7 weeks. Yes, the fun has started. Yes, we won't say no more on that subject. Yes, the fun has started, put it that way. Good afternoon to Gus. He joins us. He's lurking. He's just doing his little bits and bobs from what you have to do when you come back off your holiday bobs. Yes, he's been away for 3 weeks. 3 weeks. It's gone so quick. It must have flown by for you. But, yes, I hear you had a fantastic time, so that's all good. Good afternoon to Smudger out there in Cyprus. He says, we've got no rain here. No, we've got none here now. The sun's coming out. It's stopped. But we're all up there praying for a little bit of rain, so we don't mind rain at the moment. But good afternoon to you, Smudger. Hope you're well.

and wishing Trevor Signo Archer a speedy recovery. Sorry to hear you're still unwell. We got 7 weeks to get yourself ready for Soul Disciples. And I'm just rooming people so you're all near me, so I know where to find you all. I need to find Gus so I can collect me drink. Nothing.

0: Actually, Gus, I might put you next to... there's a couple of the Cumberland girls coming, so you're next door to them, by the way.
1: Ladies and gentlemen...
0: Good afternoon to Chezzy P. Good afternoon to you, my lovely. To begin.

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Have you got your fancy dress sorted yet? Because we haven't yet. And you need to get yourself fit and well before then, because you don't want to be going out on a plane with a chest infection and feeling poorly, do you now? So rest up, plenty of antibiotics, plenty of fluids, which is water, not red wine.

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They're all chatting, and looks like Chessy P might come along to Soul Disciples next year. Yes, she'll be there with Hazel. That'll be good. Good afternoon to Sharon Murphy. Good afternoon to you. Yes, I will look into that. Yes, I'll give you a little message after the show. Okay.

Good afternoon to Elaine Price. Good afternoon to you, Elaine. Lots of love. Mwah. I'm just strolling through the folder and see what I can find and see what I fancy playing.

Good afternoon to Victor. Good afternoon to you. He's been at the charity shop today. He's been in discussion at the shop, and they've got a 6-month extension, so that's good, from it shutting down. It shouldn't be shutting at all, eh? Why are they shutting all these shops? We got a letter through the door, like a little pamphlet, poster, flyer, whatever you want to call it, about opening up another barber's just round the corner. That'll be good, wouldn't it? There's only about 4 there at the moment, out of about 12 shops. Just what we need. Mama, really let your baby love me. Don't you wanna? Absolutely ridiculous. I want to see a butcher's. I want to see a greengrocer's. The old shops. The council have no idea. They just let these shops open up. But yeah, there you go. That's another story. Good afternoon to Scotty Love. You can catch my sidekick, my assistant, straight after me, 4 till 6.

0: Yes, I totally agree. Yes, it's number one. Most barbers are just fronts. Yes. The same with the vape shops or the coffee shops. Yes, they're all front because they all want cash only as well. That's a bit funny as well, isn't it? Yes, yes. Trevor Archer says he has three vape shops, three nail shops and three Turkish barbers in his high street. Well, we've only literally got not got that many shops, but one off licence has turned into a youth club, more like. The way he's outside fighting, drinking and God knows what else, so the council needs to sort that one out. You've got multiple barbers. And coffee shops. There's a few coffee shops in Porters as well, yes. All I don't really go around. There's one co-op, so there is an actual food shop. If you dare go in there.
1: Baby, it's really amazing what I go through without you. You know, sometimes I find myself counting the hours.

but I'm not sure if it's the track or the actual CD mixer. It sounds a bit crackly my end. I don't know how it's coming out your end, but we're going to swap over to the other CD. So we're going to swap that one over a little bit. Trevor's saying he's got a very small street. We have a wonderful butcher's. Honey gets me. Oh, so he's got a butcher's. They are very rare to come by. Hmm. Good afternoon to Soul Sister Anita Long. She's in for 20 minutes. The show is actually 2 hours, Anita, in case you didn't realise.

A boogie oogie oogie. I bet Smudger was toe-tapping to that one out in Cyprus. So Victor has been volunteering for 18 years. Yes, let's hope it stays remaining open for a very long time. And Trevor, I'm not really a venison, rabbit and mutton person. I'm more like a chicken, lamb and pork and beef. Even though Scott says, yeah, you ate rabbit before, you've eaten Salua. When I have not. He went, I have. Good afternoon to Diane Oz and to Roe, of course. Good afternoon to you both. I missed you there. Angela Al McCann, good afternoon to you. She's having a nice break with a nice cup of tea. She's decluttering. Well, once you've decluttered over there, if you could come over and declutter, that would be fantastic. I'll go down the pub, so I wouldn't know what you got rid of, so it wouldn't matter. Yes, it wouldn't matter what you get rid of, because I wouldn't know what's there.

Well, Wessex number one has just offered to come around and declutter, which would be great because he would be brutal. I'll probably come back to two knives, two forks, two spoons. Well, there's only two of you, he'd say, so you don't need no more. Good afternoon to Bob O'Sullivan. Good afternoon to you from his 32 degrees hot tub. Lovely. You just have to touch me. Hope you've got a little beverage there.

0: 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The past, the present, and the future.
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2: Dear Diary, I know I've said this before, but I'm sure this time

Sweetest One. Yes. Kicking it off there with a loofah, of course. Trevor Archer's favourite loofah track. Yes, I've got to admit, it's up there with mine as well. And I know Essex number one likes that one. So welcome back to the second hour of the Nicky P Show. Welcome back. Hope you've all had a hydration break. Bob's having a tea. Yeah, tea in the hot tub. Good lad.

Right, we'll cut that one short because we seem to have a little bit of interference on that deck. It all happens on the Thursday, you know. Yes.

There's a few birthdays actually going around. Yes, we've got Richard Brand's, his birthday. Good, happy birthday to you, Richard. And to Stomp's very own Hugster, it's his birthday today. Yes. Happy birthday to you. Happy birthday to you. Happy birthday to Hugster and Richard Brown. Happy birthday to you.

Right, well, we're having to work from deck three, so it could all go pear-shaped because I may forget my buttons and switch the wrong one. We've lost Kev P. He's had to go. He's busy. See you in the morning, Kev. 9 till 12 here on Stomp. We have to say good afternoon to Cameron, Thomas and Harley. Yes, good afternoon to you. I told him, tune in or else. Yes, he's one of the managers at work. They start working with one of your annoying teenager. See, I moan, but he throws his toys at the pram. So, it's a good combination. He says he's listening, so say you're worse. Well, I can't say that on air. I have to watch my language. But big kisses to Harley. Right, the next track I've not played for a while, so I thought I'd play this one. Good afternoon to Shani McDermott. Good afternoon to you.

Good afternoon to Lorraine. She's busy cutting Emma's hair at the moment. Yes. Mind Emma, she might give you a short back and size if she carries on. All that chit-chat. She'll go snip-snip, and before you know it, you got a short back and sides. And so glad you found your little dog, Lorraine. That's wonderful news. And big love to Ricky. Right, as I had to cut a Barry White track, cut it short earlier because it was crackling, I'm going to play another one, especially to our Marge. Cheer her up. She's not feeling too well at the moment. So hopefully you're feeling better today, Marge.

There you go, a bit of Barry White. Hopefully Hazel's happy with that one as well. But the next one is from Lukey D, who we had the pleasure of having at the Spring Weekend, Dana and Hemsby.

there you go, Lukey D. Kiss me under the light. We had him at the Spring Weekender in Hemsby. Yeah, place your hand on my beauty. So after Soul Disciples, which is almost sold out, you may as well say sold out, we have the VIP Reggae Weekender, the 27th to the 30th of November, down at Hemsby. And it's the Lovers Rock 50th Anniversary Concert. So you've got concerts on the Friday, the Saturday and the Sunday. Yes, Sandra Cross, Peter Huntingdale, Carol Thompson, Janet Kay. 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So while I was playing Lucky D, I thought, look, I got my Beanie Man one. So I'm going to play Beanie Man because I do like this track. It's about the only Beanie Man I can rock to.

go, Beanie Man. The only performer I know that can get up on stage and start singing to Reasons Why He Was Late. What a great show. We had him over in Hemsby. I think that was last year, but the years go by so quick. I think it was.

Carmel Millington out there in Vancouver. Good morning, good morning. Hope you're well. She's locked in from the boogie bus. Hold on, it needs to sort itself out.

Good afternoon to Marcia and Mike Hamilton. Good afternoon to you. Derek Prescott and Yvonne, good afternoon. I know you'll be out there lurking. As well as Bubbles and Mark, aka Debbie Dunn and Mark. The rest of your lineups for today, 4 till 6, straight after me at the top of the hour, is my assistant, Scott James. 6 till 8 is Grumpy Brown. 8 till 10 is Heavy Soul. And 10 till 12 is Just a Groove. So plenty of shows for you to tap into.

Oh, I had to remember what deck I was playing on then. See, I told you it could all go pear-shaped. Right, the next one is Smile. And all remember to smile. Cameron, you may struggle with that one if you're still listening. It's when the sides of your mouth go upwards, not downwards. Playing this one for Kerry. Kerry Tinning, if you're out there lurking, I know you like this one.

0: Right, this is the last one from me. My sidekick, Scott James, is coming up after me. Let's see how he gets on with the decks. This one's especially for Trevor Archer to make him feel a little bit better. I'll catch you all on Sunday morning, 7 till 9.
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0: Don't touch that dial. We will be right back with more unplaylisted music right after this.
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2: 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We will see you there.
0: Soul Odyssey returns on Sunday the 30th of August. We are back with a banger. It all takes place at Monty's Bar, 155A, Billet Lane, Hornchurch, Essex. From 3 p.m. to 12 a.m., you can hear the quality daytime

0: ones and twos. Scott James, Stevie Way Back When, Pete Collins, Gary Fish and Tony Treble. 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August 30th, Monty's Bar, Hornchurch, Essex. 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

Good afternoon, Stompers. How you doing out there in Radio Land this afternoon? Hope you're good, hope you're well. First thing I must say is a massive thanks out to Nikki P for 2 hours of wonderful tunes. Well, 2 and a bit hours of wonderful tunes today. As always on a Thursday afternoon here on Stomp. Don't forget she's back Sunday morning, bright and early, 7 a.m. Easing you into your Sunday here on Stomp.

becoming a bit too regular, this. All the same, great to have your company this afternoon. Sweet pleasure. I'll give you love. And earlier on, I was leaving to a little something. Earlier on, I was just flicking through Instagram. And this page come up, as it often does on Instagram when you kind of scroll through. And it just sort of popped up there out of nowhere. It says that the beauty of the world did not disappear overnight. And it shows you really all the different things from the old days to what they are now. And to be honest with you, I've actually just put a link on my Facebook page. Those of you that have got Instagram, just go on there and take a look through. Very interesting to see how all the buildings, all the interiors of the buildings, and how all the exteriors of the buildings are now. Very, very interesting. I just thought it might be something you guys may want to look at. I found it rather interesting. Of course, I got into the page and started looking at all sorts of stuff on there.

keep smiling. That's what we've got to do. Nice to hear this one again. I've played this for a while on Stomp Radio in the afternoon, Thursday afternoon. Good afternoon to you if you have just joined us. Always a pleasure to have your ears. Taking you up to 6 o'clock, and of course, Grumpy Brown at 6.

trolling through a few old favourites. And it's Thursday afternoon here on Stomp Radio. Lovely to have you coming, as I said previously. And let me know what you think if you do get the chance. Have a little look on that interesting page. And it's also one, it says the world in colour. And it shows you sort of back in the day as well, all the colour we used to have, where all the cars were all different colours and things like that. And now most of the cars are black, white and silver. So it seems. So it seems. Anyway, I thought it was interesting, so maybe you guys go check it out.

I say a very good afternoon out to the lovely Diane Hawes. Shout out to Roe as well. Good afternoon to you guys. Sounded much they enjoyed Nikki's show. Yes, I must say, I really enjoyed it as well. Great show as always. She really does put together a cracking show here on Stomp. And we were talking the other day about when she first started back in the COVID years, which, strangely enough, doesn't seem that long ago, does it, really? But it's over 5 years ago now. We had the COVID thing going on, didn't we? So where did that 5 years go? I mean, it's gone so quick. But I must say, in those 5 years, if I say so myself, the wonderful Nikki P has excelled herself here on Stomp Radio. And actually, I really do like the happy birthday sing-alongs as well. Just adds a nice little twist of normality to the show.

a glowing endorsement from Trevor Archer for Nikki. An interesting thing as well, I've had quite a few people say over the last few years, oh, you give Nikki all the music to play. Why would I do that? Why would I do that? Why would I give Nikki all the music? No. Nikki, she's got her own music collection. She avidly downloads her own music and gets all her own show together. She does it all independently of me. I do not have any input in it whatsoever. In the very, very early days when we was doing the shows together, then yes, I was selecting the music. But as soon as Nikki started to do her own shows, she used to play one or two or three or four from my CDs, and then she started to get her own collection together. And I must say, she plays some stuff and I Shazam it, because I think, this is really good, what's this? And I have to Shazam it, otherwise I'll forget to ask what it is. So very much an independent woman is my Nikki when it comes down to music and things. So yeah, she's done really well. I'm really, really proud of her. And not only that, she's great all round. So big love out to you, Nikki. I know you're listening. That didn't want to play, did it? What's going on now? I'll play this one instead. It wasn't planned, but it's one of my faves, so why not?

0: I think they'll bury me with that record. Definitely one of my faves in me top 10, that is. And I know it's been played to death so many times, but it is just a great, great soul record. It really is. And yeah, I will continue to play it into my old age. Yeah, Overdose of Joy, Eugene record, from a wonderful album as well. Some great stuff on the album as well. So Nikki's coming to chat box, said, "Thank you, Scott. You taught me well. Now I'm telling you things." Really? What, and what might those things be, Nikki? Because I'm not too sure what they are.
1: We'd like to dedicate this special song to you. Check it out. It's all for you.

0: I know you're always telling me to put me trainers in the cupboard.
1: All right, y'all.
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0: I'll be using them again in a minute, Nick. 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
1: This is an old-time church groove. So we're going to ask everybody in the house, if you are sitting down, we're going to ask you to stand up again so we can get this feeling throughout the place, y'all.

0: This here, keep on grooving. 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Sing it. 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Sing it with me. 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
1: That's the way.
0: Sing it, y'all.
1: Of the world.
0: Like you're in church.

Absolutely brilliant there, and of course a live version, wonderful stuff, and great memories back in the day when I see Earth, Wind & Fire at Tottenham Court Road, of all places. It was at the Dominion Theatre. I suppose there was some of you might have even been there at the time. It would have been around sort of 85, 86, something like that. And my vivid memory from the actual opening of the concert was incredible, because what happened was, there was, if you can just picture this, it was like a screen. Say you was at the cinema, there was a big screen on the stage, and you had the band was in New York, in Brooklyn. They was walking along the street, they had all their clothes on, all their stuff, and the beat was going, the beat on the drum was just drumming, boom, boom, in the background. And all of a sudden, they was walking towards the screen, and they was getting closer to the screen. This is like a film projection on this, yeah, on this big screen. And then all of a sudden, they start running towards the screen. And as they get up to the screen, they jump through the screen, okay? They come through the screen in the same positions, obviously in the same instruments, in the same clothes and everything, and they just come onto the stage, and there was just like this big pyrotechnics firework goes off, boom, and they just come on the stage. It's something, well, when you go back to the 80s, it was something that was kind of never seen before. An absolute vivid memory of that concert, and them actually doing that, coming onto the stage, it was incredible to see. It really was. Earth, Wind & Fire, absolutely brilliant. Great to hear that again.

I'm getting a bit like Pete Collins in my old age now, aren't I? Just talking a bit too much. Good afternoon, Pete. You did a cracking show the other day, I must say.

0: 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The past, the present, and the future.
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0: The 9th to the 12th of October 2026. 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

Welcome back to the second hour. Taking you around to Grumpy Brown at 6 o'clock. He'll be joining us. For some souling. Live and direct from the brand new Stomp Radio studio. So Andy Brennan has posted, remember Wembley Arena, Scott? They had moons and stars flying around and pyramids. And the drummer spinning around and disappearing. Still got the ticket. Wonderful, mate. And he's actually sent me a WhatsApp message with the ticket on there as well. Brilliant stuff. Brilliant. Now, this is where the plot sort of thickens a little bit, because I've just had a little Google up, as you do, because I got a bit curious about the venue. Because I thought to myself, after I said it was Dominion Theatre, I thought, was it Dominion Theatre? I couldn't quite remember. I think it was Dominion Theatre, but I've actually had a little Google, and they didn't appear at the Dominion Theatre, so I'm now puzzled to where it was. Because I don't think it was Wembley. That's the thing. Unless it was Wembley, but I might be wrong. It might have been Wembley, but I don't think it was Wembley. I'm a bit confused now. One person that I remember bumping into at the time was Frosty. So, unfortunately, Frosty not around any longer to check that. But, I'll have to do some digging. I know Graham Joyce was there. I'm sure Graham Joyce was there selling T-shirts. But then I've been to so many concerts with Graham Joyce selling T-shirts, so I might have even got that wrong as well. Yeah, the old grey matter there, you know, it's so many years ago now, it's quite difficult to pull it out. But for some reason I thought it was Dominion Theatre, but obviously not, it was somewhere else. But then again, as I say, I don't think it was Wembley, but it might have been. Good afternoon to the lovely Carmel Millington. Good afternoon to you. All the Canada crew locked in, locked on this afternoon, or this morning, it probably is where you are. Loved the video the other day as well, Carmel, you singing brilliant. I would not have expected anything else from you at your daughter's wedding. Just wonderful.

very good afternoon to the lovely Marcia Hamilton. Big love to you. Shout out to Mike as well if he's around. Hope you guys are good. And she's saying how much she loves Nikki's show as well. It's like going through her old record collection. Wonderful stuff. So, yeah, it's really starting to bug me now, Trevor, where that concert was. So I'm going to message a friend of mine who was there with me at the time to see if he can remember. He's got a really good memory. So hopefully, before the end of the show, I will have the answer to where the concert was. It's become a mystery to me now. I need to know. I need to know.

Got to say very good afternoon out to Howard Donovan, South London's finest, representing South London this afternoon. Great to be reconnected, Howard. It's been so many years, mate, but lovely to have your company this afternoon. Are you still able to bang an owl in straight, or are you still putting them in wonky, mate? That's what I need to know. That's that sort of information is really important to me. Good to have you here, mate. Hope you're well.

Giving you some gig information as well. This coming Saturday, I'm at the Inn on the Lake.

this one's come around real fast. It was sort of creeping up on me, and all of a sudden, if by magic, it just appeared. A bit like Mr. Ben back in the day, you know? It was like there. It's this weekend. Getting on the lake. So I'll have to cross the bridge, go into bandit country, as you do. Take my passport with me and all that stuff. I'll be there alongside HB, Bigger, Chris Alexander, Tony Matthews and Eric G. It's In on the Lake, which is at Watling Street, Sean Graves End, DA12 3HB. So as I said, further information on that and tickets is soulfiesta.co.uk, and it is In on the Lake for tickets. So yeah, jump on there, grab your tickets, and we'll see you on Saturday. It starts at 3 p.m. I'm on around about 9:30, something like that, I think. So yeah, if you are going to come along, it'd be nice to see you. Playing this one out to Jordan and Katie this afternoon. Locked in, locked on. Good afternoon to you guys. Hope you're good. And we're rolling with a little bit of a remix for you on this one. Taking you back to the 80s and the classic sound of Windjammer. Track entitled Tossing and Turning.

There you go. Windjammer, tossing and turning. Well, you'll be interested to know that I've got my message back from Mr. Lee Stevens, the guy I was referring to, my very dear friend. And he has confirmed, believe it or not, he has confirmed it was Wembley. We did see Earth, Wind and Fire, Wembley, in 1988, which would have been the same concert that Andy Brennan attended. Wow, that is mad. Wow, that is madness. So yeah, he said it was Wembley 1988. He remembers the screen, he remembers everything going around, like what Andy was talking about. And also he did say possibly one of the best concerts, if not the best concert he's ever attended. Why do birds amazing

So there you go. It's a very small world, isn't it, really, when you think about it. I guess when you look at it, you know, it's bound to be many people there that we know now that was there at the time. Obviously, Trevor Archer was there. Even though I thought he was at the Dominion, you thought he was at the Hammersmith, and Lee Stevens has confirmed it definitely was at Wembley. Yes, we know where we are. And Andy Brennan was there as well on the same evening at Wembley. It's crazy, really. But great memories. And the vivid thing, as I said, for me was when they came through the screen at the start of the show, where they just run up to the screen and come through. Unbelievable. It really was something to see, as they say. That's for sure. Yeah, great memories. And Lee is my go-to guy, you see, because his memory is much better than mine, which is quite surprising because he used to drink two pints than my one back in the day. Good evening, Lee. I know he's preparing his dinner at the moment, so good evening to you, sir. Hope you're good. And thanks for helping me out there. I was at a sticky wicket for a minute when the old grey matter started to think, wasn't sure where I was. But anyway, so Lee comes along and tells me things about, oh, do you remember when blah, blah, blah? And I'm like, nah, mate, nah, nah. He remembers it all. So great stuff. Good evening, mate, as I say once again, and enjoying the sounds of Stomp Radio. Spin this one out to you, an old Froggy favourite. Muscle Sharon's More Than Ever Now. 20 minutes to 6, 20 minutes away from Grump.

than ever now. Again, always great memories when I hear that track. Takes me way, way back to the old days. Always a good old tune to hear that one, definitely. Oh. As is this one as well.

Good afternoon to Jeff Feely. Julia Juju Funky Nanny as well. Good afternoon to you. Mark Campbell and the Brighton crew. Good afternoon to Spud Taylor. How are you doing, sir? Are you good? Tanya Martin as well. And the lovely Sharon Dorset. Good afternoon to you.

got you pulling out some bangers this afternoon. Is that what they call now? Bangers? Right, okay. Thank you very much indeed for your lovely comments, and pleased to know that you're enjoying the show with me this afternoon. Thank you. And just for you, as requested, some George Benson.

So Grumpy Brown's on the way from the brand new Stomp Radio studio. Looking forward to that. He's up at 6, taking care of business for you. And the new Stomp Radio studio is only 7 minutes away from Lee Stevens' house, which is... couldn't have planned it any better, actually. Maybe 6 minutes if you put your foot down. You never know, as they say. You never know. You never, never know. Right, so yeah, Mr. Grumpy Brown is on the way. So I'm just running out of time here now. I'm running out of time. Just before I go, got to say a very happy birthday to our very own Hugster. Happy birthday, sir. Have a wonderful day and be good. That's the main thing. Be good. Don't forget, following Grumpy at 8 o'clock, we've got Heavy Soul tonight between 8 and 10. And then between 10 and midnight, it's Just a Groove right here on Stomp.

Thanks once again for your ears this afternoon. In for Mr. Dave Hill. Hope you enjoyed the show. Don't forget, I'll be back in my usual time, Saturday morning, 9 a.m. First hour, new tunes. Second hour, old school favourites. We go back in time, just

0: Last shout out to Mum this afternoon. Big love out to you. Take care, everyone. Have a great evening, whatever you're up to. Keep it locked to Stomp. Some great music on the way. Take care, everyone. Bye for now. I'll see you Saturday morning. Big love. Bye.
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1: Welcome along to Thursday evening on Stomp, the grumpy one souling up until 8 o'clock Heavy Soul, 10 o'clock The Chester. Many thanks to Nikki and Scott and the rest of the gang for the programming during this fine Thursday.
2: Are you really, really ready for something real? 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

I thought we'd go with a subtle start this week, just for a change. Show you MJ Watts, Morel's Groove Club Mix. Good evening, Chester and Alice, those of you packing to go our Wheat House. Chris and Stu and the Soul Heaven crowd. Deepest, darkest Bournemouth at the weekend. What fun that was. So we've got a couple more bangers, a bit of jazz, a bit of this, a bit of that, and a whole load of soul. Michael Gray, Barbara Tucker, I Get Lifted.

Michael Gray in the mix, I Get Lifted, Barbara Tucker. Evening to Greg and Scott and Paul and Carmel and Sarah and Jane and Paul and Rain. Yeah, a little lively. Every so often you just have to change it around a bit. Seeing as Harry's Lordship's down at We Out Here, I better mention this, the Preston Park Weekender. Clarkie's Brighton Weekender, 23rd, 24th, 25th of October. Tickets, early birds are £43. Details, www.musicalmeltdown.co.uk. Next one's also come down the wire, but isn't quite as boom and crack.

0: Barbara Tucker into CC Rogers come together. May get away playing that ODJ this coming Saturday. Completely and utterly sold out.
1: Around the world, this is Stomp.

on this Lade, Afro-Funky Soul, Chimes of Freedom. Saturday Soul Affair, 29th of August, the usual game with Matt Big and DJ Swerve, 3 through till 10. You know the score, you know where it is. And if you are en route to the BBE store for Perry's album launch of the Jazz Cadet double album, what a wonderful thing. A track from that, as only you can. You say, Colonel Ray.

You Say I Say, Colonel Reggie remix on Perry Lewis's double album, download available as well. As I said, if you're going up to the VBE store tonight to see the guy, say hello to him for me. And the limited edition of this 70s hour out, very, very limited.

even for me, we're jumping around all over the place a bit, but never mind, eh? Don't hold back the feeling I couldn't fit that in the second hour. Well, not this week anyway, and I thought that's another one that could work quite well at Overdose of Joy at the weekend. Another one down the wire, Black Coffee Mix. UPZ. Love is not for hire.

Love Is Not For Hire, Black Coffee at UPZ. Happy birthday to Richard Brown and also Huckster. Stomp on a Thursday, the grumpy one with you till 8. Back to another banger with some nice vocals in it as well. Dave Anthony, Ed Ramsey, Living Without You.

Dave Anthony, Ed Ramsey, Living Without You here on Stump. Taking us up to the ads at the top of the hour, Rocket Love, Sean McCabe and Dennis Winston. And after the ads, we come back with a whole load of soul.

0: Rocket Love, Sean McCabe, Dennis Winston. Stomp on a Thursday.
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Night Jasmine, Dave Lynn, Khalid Abouros. The first chance I had to play that last Saturday, I think. It could have been Friday. On a big system. And boy, oh boy, did it sound good. Stop people completely in their tracks. It was like, what is he playing? And we followed it up with this. Because we can. And that's what we do.

Womack Sisters, If I Let You. As I said, the first chance I've had to play that on a big sound system, and again, did that sound good. And it is now the law. I've been told this many years ago, that if it's a good track, you play two from the same album.

the second from the Womack sisters and Chauffeur. Wonderful, wonderful. Especially for Dr. Bob. And Tom Jackson's up there in Scotland, going up to see him soon. More details about that as and when.

The Sinceras and Did You Know, wonderful. Dave Lynn's next album launched 19th of September. Empathy, You Can Feel It. BBE Store, London, E83SB. Free to get in. You know you wanna.

0: Smoke Jones, Change Heart, especially for Tristan and Alicia. They asked for that one at the weekend.
1: What's happening, everybody? This is your main man, Josh Milan from Honeycomb Music. And right now, you're listening to my main man, Mr. Graham Grumpy Brown. Great person, great DJ. Check his music out, y'all.

Lomo Love, L-U-H-M-O Love, EJ Jones. Craig Royal, Dr. Bob Jones getting together for a gig on Saturday the 21st of November at the Courtyard, 12 Barrow Road, Chelmsford, CM2ODG. 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

0: 365 Flavors, the Californian Honey Drops. Welcome along to Vicky, who's just joined us in the old chatty box. Hope you're well. Birthday's your birthday? Can't be your birthday. Of course it can be your birthday. Happy birthday.
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Jay Quinion's and For You. Heavy Soul at 8, Jester at 10, played only a part of this 7th single last week, so I'm determined to play it all the way through.

0: Mr. K Edits and Golden Juno Records. I got that for a little 7-inch single. I thought, I do like that. I shouldn't do, but I do.
1: I know that it's been on your mind, and I've

Alvin Riley, Tell Me No. Good evening to Glenn and Rose on the outside and the rest of you on the outside. Welcome along to Stomp on a Thursday. Weekend vibes, music for grown-ups. Sunday the 30th of August, 3 p.m. till late. Gavin Page, Terry Maggot Matthews, Marco Frantini, Richard Sohn, Gino Musket and Spin at the Muse. Come out of the Central Railway Station, turn right, second turn and on the left, and it's down there.

Gina Sedman and giving it back. It's taking us up to the ads at the top of the hour. Heavy Soul and then just Brian Jackson. The revolution will not be televised. Cheer, folks.

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We are back with a banger. 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
1: And this is the Cambridge Heavy Soul Crew. Welcome, welcome. Good morning, good afternoon, good evening.
2: Here we go again for another couple of hours of this and that.
3: Whatcha?
2: We're all here.
1: Yeah, freeze up. And Nick obviously frees up of a kind.
2: Oh.
1: Perhaps muddles and puddles and cuddles. We'll see. Over to you, Mel. What are we going for first?
3: We're going with a lovely Smokey Robinson tune called Easy to Love. Very mellow. Nick will raise his eyebrows.
1: He needs some shave, let alone raising them.
3: Well, didn't like to say.

0: It's a bit like a packet of a smoky Ladozia, I think, that was, Mel.
1: Yes, sir. That was Lamont Dozier.
0: Right.
1: Track two.
0: Right.
1: So you've got big fingers, haven't you?
0: No comment.
1: Yeah.
0: So we'll go back to track one.
1: Which is Smokey Robinson, Easy to Love.
0: As we do love Mel. We certainly do. Minty Mel, hairdresser to the stars.
1: You're too kind.

0: beautiful, beautiful tune there, Mel.
1: That's a bit special, isn't it?
0: A shout out to one of Stomp's very own, Nick.
2: Yeah, good. Good evening to Richard Soane.
0: Thank you, my friend. Thank you for listening to Stomp. And all you listeners out there, stompradio.com, keep it Stomp. And your final track, Mel.
1: Mary Lovecomer. Come out of the Mary Lovecomer, come out of the sandbox.
0: Did she?
1: She has. She's here.
0: Did she find any pebbles or crabs?
1: No, no, but she had a little metal detector in her hand.
0: What, and found your set of teeth on the side?
1: Oh, here we go.
0: Every soul, stompradio.com. You know, you know, you know.
1: It's not going away, is it?
0: No, it's not.

0: So big up to Mel Daniels for helping me out last Saturday afternoon. It was a good weekend, actually. The Hat and Rabbit, well done. Some charity raised for Arthur Rank Hospice local in Cambridge. And well done, Shola, Ronnie and gang. And Sarah White pulled the tunes out of the bag, didn't she?
1: She certainly did. It was a very pleasant couple of hours down there. Weather was lovely, wasn't it?
0: Yeah, lovely. Right, a couple of new tunes through the post. Thank you, Nick.

0: That's a nice summer soulful little tune there from Georgie B. yeah, we'll be some more hot numbers, and thank you, Nick, for helping me out, and also Mel Daniels, thank you, as always. It's lucky we got friends, and then sometimes family, friends, family.
1: Yeah, all of that.
0: And also big up to Dickie T, who had his charity event a couple of weeks back, NHS, and raised 15,000 plus.
1: Cool.
0: Very good sum, yeah.
1: That's fantastic.
0: Very fantastic. And all the DJs done.

0: great news. What please all the ladies all over the world. The Premiership football starts this Friday night with Arsenal, who are the champions at the moment, for the Coventry. And football starts all over again.
1: Ooh, I'll have to hold myself back, I think. What about you, Nick?
2: Don't mean a thing to me.
0: And well done all the ladies and gents at the European Athletics.
1: Haven't they done well?
0: Very well. Both colours, as they say. Right. A tune off Chris Bangs.
2: Yeah, Chris Bangs, some reworks from him.

0: lovely little spicy tune there by Haru Percussion Group, and it's Make Me Feel Good. And hope we make you feel good on Stomp Radio.
1: Always.
2: Yeah, spicy.
0: Yeah.
2: As in the label, isn't it?
0: Yes, that's right. Right, what's happening? What are you doing?
1: Yeah, what's going on, Nick?
2: Right, yes, got Three of a Kind coming up. So before that, I just dropped something else. So we'll go for a bit of Bobby first and just ask me. And then I'll play Three of a Kind after that.
0: Oh, you got that one in.
1: Ooh.

0: So I think we're up and running now. Yeah, we just had a little art warm up.
1: Yeah. Yeah, listen to
2: Heavy
1: Soul.
2: Would you like to tell the listeners what I just said to you?
0: No.
2: About that track?
3: No, because you asked about five times what it
2: Who
3: was.
2: Who is it?
3: Shout out to Sarah Woody. Hope you're well. Thanks for tuning in to Stop Radio.
1: Yeah, and also good evening to Richard Stone, as we mentioned earlier as well. Yeah, thanks.
2: Hello.
1: Listening. So, yeah, three of a kind. So it's part of the show where it's three tracks linked one way or another. So this week it's a particular person, another soul singer we lost, I believe last Thursday, aged 79. Yeah, she was born Ruby Stackhouse, and she was born in Hollandale, Mississippi. We know her as Ruby Andrews. Yeah, she moved to Chicago as a child and began singing professionally while still at high school, working with the vocal group the Vondells before launching her solo career. So let's go for about three tracks from her today, and we will start off with this version of Casanova.

There we go, first track of Three of a Kind this week from Ruby Andrews. Yes, that was her breakthrough in 1967. Yeah, Casanova, Your Playing Days Are Over. Yeah, released on Chicago's Zodiac Records, as quite a few of her records were around 67 and 68. And this is the one more well known to a lot of people, Just Loving You.

0: the second track from Ruby Andrews, Three of a Kind this week.
1: Should we put that to Gertrude and Shirley?
0: Yes, it does remind me of those
1: two.
0: Right, okay. So going on to the third track. You know, these ones aren't very long, are they? Yeah. Anyway, Ruby Andrews, her recordings from the period combined and polished sound of Chicago soul with a tougher blues influence and an edge to it. And the third track, You Can Run, But You Can't Hide.
2: Ain't that the truth?

0: There we go. Last track from Three of a Kind this week.
1: Lovely, Nick.
0: Ruby Andrews.
1: Ruby.
2: Ruby Andrews, and I know people do like a Ruby. Yeah. Mr. Brown likes his curries. Right, let's go a bit of a Tamla Motown, I think.
1: That's a bit random.
2: Oh, no, not Tamla. We'll go off the Motown album. We'll have a bit of chat with it as well.
3: Holland Dozier Holland decided.
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0: Got a bit of narration on this one, have we?
2: Yeah, I like that.
1: Oh, like that, Nick. Narration.
3: Came up the Beatle era, which everyone, writers, producers, singers, were influenced by the Beatles quite a bit, I must say. Even though they are and were doing things that people have been doing all the time, but they were the ones who made it more interesting so the masses could really enjoy things. And Reflections is a very weird, weird song. You hear those tick, tick, tick, tick, besides the voices, you know.

0: Some lovely Motown. Don't forget Sunny Honey coming soon, the lovely Motown lounge where everybody likes to go into. That's quite a nice, Nick, isn't it, the Motown room?
1: Yeah, yeah, it gets absolutely rammed in there.
0: I remember going there on that Friday night. You could not move in there, hot and sweaty.
1: Yeah, I think that's the saddest as well, like that.
2: If you will.
0: So one more track for me, and then...
2: Come on, girl, reach out for me. 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You know, I like to live them. The lyrics, and then try to interpret them. I have to try to understand what they mean and then go for myself. I mean, that's just me. If it's good, then beautiful. If it's not, then, you know, you can't do any more than you can do. That's the way I felt about it. Come on, girl, reach out for me.

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0: 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Oh, yes. O.C. Smith, a little bit of Dick.

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0: Canada. The 9th to the 12th of October 2026. 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
1: Yeah, back on the other side, B-side, whatever you want to call it.
2: Yeah, second part of the show. So thank you all you Stomp listeners and all you Stomp presenters. Nikki Priel for the rotor and all you Stomp DJs and presenters. Keep it going.
1: Right, let's go for some tunes for another hour. Zulima.

0: Yeah, I want to be where you are, Zulima.
1: Hello.
0: Yeah, so...
1: lovely lady.
0: Yeah. Oh, yes, we were just talking about that, weren't we? Yeah.
1: We were. We did mention it. Good-looking lady in her heyday.
0: Yeah, listen to Heavy Soul here on Stomp. Every other Thursday thing that we do. Myself, Nick Butchers, so Sean Owen and Mel Daniels. Continue that Gail Adams.

0: Gail Adams from 1982.
1: Blimey.
2: That was a very good year.
1: And if you like that stuff, listen to Keith on a Saturday night.
0: Yeah, he plays a lot of the...
2: Keith or Keith?
0: Keith, yeah, he plays a lot of the good 80s stuff. The better 80s, you know, the yeah, you know what I mean.
1: I'm free!
0: Stop radio quality stuff. Timeless legend. I was born to love you.

0: Yeah, from 1976 there. I was born to love you.
1: Were you?
0: Yeah, you know I was. Yeah, yeah, yeah.
1: You got a roller in love.
0: Yeah, yeah, yeah, yeah. Moving on to the...

0: Right, over to you, Sean.
1: I like it when the mic's down when we have our little discussions with you, Nick.
0: Yeah, and all we hear is the laughing afterwards, but you don't hear the punchline. You don't want to know.
1: Yeah. Let's talk about some gigs coming up. The 29th, which is a Saturday, I think it is, yeah. Is that a Saturday? I've even got my glasses on.
0: Yeah. Oh dear.
2: Specsavers.
0: Yeah. It's the Saturday 29th of August, you're right, yeah.
1: Yeah, at the Park Hotel in Disc, a garden party of soul, and featuring Matt Welton from Silky Soul, Nick Harvey, Des Penny, and Bumsky Redfern playing. Ooh. Free entry, and I think it's in the afternoon, and yeah, in the evening, so yeah. And also,
0: it's a nice looking flyer as well, isn't it?
1: Yeah, yeah, different colours, as everyone keeps saying. Also, we'll be talking about the weekend of October at the Gorston at the Clift Hotel soon. Right, let's play some tunes. Time for Muddles and Puddles and Cuddles. Let's get wet and enjoy. Ooh.

0: Nature's divine. I just can't control.
1: That's wonderful to hear that again.
0: Self. Right. Yeah.
1: Seven at the most.
0: Yeah. Muddles, puddles, and cuddles. Mess everywhere. Heavy soul. Oh yes.

0: this, me and Nick.
1: Sweet vibes, oh yes. So the Silky Soul Weekender is at the Cliff Hotel, 2nd to the 4th of October, Friday to the Sunday. Lots of DJs on there. You can check the flyer, ask Matt Well, and tickets are still on sale. I think the hotel sold out, but tickets are £40. You can get day tickets and weekend tickets. Yeah, please, a lovely event, and I think What Is Hip Stall's going to be there as well. So, yeah.
0: Are you on there, Mr. Ames?
1: I might be.
0: How's your retirement going?
1: Retirement's going very well.
0: Taking it nice and easy,
1: absolutely.
0: Yeah? Good.
1: Right, let's go a bit of Phyllis Hyman.

don't forget, everybody, if you're going to Camp Soul next weekend, enjoy. And I think Sean Gallagher's put some details up there. And we do. And the good thing is, on gigs and events, we do share some of the information, even if we're not going or doing it. So, yeah. It's nice to spread the love and whatever. So, here's Gifted Star. Gifted. See, Mel's got me all wrong. Gifted Fallen Star. Heavy Soul, I don't.

0: There you go, Twinkle.
1: Little star.
0: Yeah. They're like diamonds, come out at night.
1: And moths.
2: Yeah, they come out. Yeah.
0: They come out any time of Mel's
2: come out where?
0: Out of his wallet.
2: Yeah.
0: He possesses one. Got holes in it. And his pockets.
1: He's hanging himself. It's lovely to see.
0: And I'm asking for a favour tomorrow as well.
1: I was just thinking that.
2: Let's go for the D.D. Schwartz version of this.

0: Yeah, I like all the versions of that one.
1: It's a great song.
0: Yeah, it is. As we do our...
1: Have you heard me do it when I'm in the shower?
0: Yeah. Oh. I didn't like that one, though. Here we go. We're doing our token Luther Vandross track. This one. Don't want to be a fool.

0: Yeah, one of my favourite Luther tracks.
1: And me,
0: tracks.
1: Nick. And me.
0: Yeah.
1: Tune.
0: Yeah, getting them in as quick as we can.

Yeah, another track from 1976. I think that year seems to be cropping up quite a lot in today's tunes. So before we go back to Sean, another one for myself, Fluorescent Smog.

0: Ivertiation.
1: Oh, thank you, Nick. Thank you, thank you, thank you. Lovely tunes as always.
2: Brilliant.
1: What we have to do on Stomp Radio, we drop this and drop that, and hopefully it works.
0: Don't drop that, it'll break.
1: No. Yeah, you know our show. A bit of this and a bit of that, a bit of waffle. Right. Heavy soul. Who's on after us, Nick?
0: Got Jester up in about 12 minutes or so.

0: the lovely brand new heavies. Still going strong. Tomorrow night, Hot Numbers, 6 till 11, if you fancy. Well, I think it's actually, it's a private party, but if you wink to mail,
1: just
0: invite, you might just come in. Dougie on 6 till 7, Paul Trindler 7 till 8, then myself 8 till 9, Chris 9 till 10, then myself 10 till half 10, and then Chris half 10 till 11. It's not a big bar, it's just a normal bar, a cafe bar, but the Swan's open till 3 or 4 in the morning.
2: Any sheep there, Bar Bar?
0: No,
2: how about... Well, you mention it.
0: Let's go to the Dap Kings and Sharon.

0: Souls off Colin Curtis EP. A shout to the lovely Hazel. Hope you're well, Hazel. Look after yourself. Stay safe, my sweetheart. So it's time to say good morning or good afternoon or goodbye.
1: Yes, as a goodbye from myself, Nick Buttress. Until next time.
0: And see you soon. Stay safe, Sean Owen.
2: And good night to you all. And thank you for listening. Mel Daniels.
0: Keep it stomp, everybody. Stay safe. You know, you know, you know.

Soul Odyssey returns on Sunday the 30th of August. We are back with a banger. It all takes place at Monty's Bar, 155A, Billet Lane, Hornchurch, Essex. From 3 p.m. to 12 a.m., you can hear the quality

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Yeah, definitely like the warm weather rather than the hot weather. The boiling weather. Hope you're well out there in Stompland. We've got the lovely Hazel all snuggled up, listening to the cruise. And Mike Wheeler getting ready for a little trip abroad with the lovely Kathy too. Warm weather. And we kicked off the show with a brand new make of Pressure Points, Mellow Moods. That's Ernie McCone and his Boogie Back mix. Beautiful. Anyway, let's see where we float tonight. Usually a little bit mellow in this first hour. Sound of Nookie.

let us know what you've been up to during the week, and if you've got anything planned for this coming weekend. Nice quiet one this end at Chesjester. Loving the cooler weather right now, and the drop of rain as well. Wow, not bad, eh? Never thought I'd say that.

Oh, that Kitchen Full of Soul, yes, and their take on Music of Life, of course, originally done by Cerrone. Big hi to the lovely Sarah. She's been in on Stomp, I think, since Grumpy Brown earlier on. Yeah, no reason to turn the radio off, is there? 24/7, we go round the clock around the world, playing the music you love, we grew up with. Part of our DNA, isn't it, eh?

Yeah, Sadie Adams and Telling It Like It Is, Let You Go. Okay, this next one, I played the other side last week, Take Me With You. I thought I'd play for this one tonight. Eyes Fell on You, Reggie Myricks featuring Ty Juan.

Oh, that's just simply beautiful. I'm usually a groove person, hence the name. But listen to the lyrics of that. Reggie Myricks featuring Ty Jawan and Eyes Fell on You. Goose pimples right now.

Yeah, Chris Baxter on the mix, Lucas Seto and Ghetto Kind of Love. That really does work, doesn't it? And big shout out to my homies. Spent last Friday afternoon, early evening, down at the Koi Carp in Harefield. Music courtesy of Darren Simpson. And what a selection that was. He has a little merry jaunt called Soul in the Garden. And it was a Friday afternoon. Sometimes Saturday, sometimes Friday afternoon. It's where the wind, the music takes him. But the weather was beautiful. It was boiling hot, actually. But a big shout out to Ralph and Sean and Sheena, too. And the rest of the crew. It's a very, very nice location, right by the canal.

Surefire Builder from Honoré. That's a brand new single from her. And we're still making love on Soul Jones Records, out on the 7-inch as well. My goodness me, what a builder. Fantastic. Let's get down a little. This is Ingram Street. Yeah, it's the kids doing their do. Of the famous family. But what a cover.

0: Yeah, New York's finest.
1: Paul Simpson on the take of Jennifer Holliday's For Baby Tonight, previously unreleased. Step On, you know that. Now this is a great little EP, Grand Slam and his combo, all instrumentals, but wow, they got it going on, I promise you that. This is called Sweet Summer Nights.

I remember them from the very early SoundCloud days, MySpace days, Glam Slam and his combo. My goodness me, good to see they're still releasing stuff. Wow. Little snippet of this. Bring this up to the top of the hour. Hope you joined the vibe. It's that Thursday into Friday morning feeling, the start of your weekend. Myself, the Jester, at the helm, live from the Love Boat as always, doing the do. Expect anything. You know me well enough by now.

0: Yeah, putting a few dents in the portholes here. Say a big hi to Stomp's very own Gary Walden. Hope you're well, my man. Look out for his show. Twice a week. My goodness me, how do you manage that? Yacht Club on a Sunday night. And his very own show. On a Monday. Same time as this. See you around the other side. You know that.
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Angel Face, the guys from Boogie FM. And we kicked off the top of the hour, wonderful Linda Clifford. So lovely to hear the Jones Girls featured on Runaway Love, courtesy of Smooth, got the Stems mix.

Yeah, body and soul's very special person, Danny Crivet. On the take on Heaven and Earth, I Really Love You. As we say, big hi to the Equalizer. He's got the album somewhere. Memories of Happier Times.

we float on together on the night cruise. Myself, the Jester, stompradio.com, the place to be. Tell your friends, etc., etc. You won't be disappointed. 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

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You make us. And Stomp goes on from strength to strength. How beautiful is that? Have a great holiday, Mike. He's signing off right now.

deeply underground. Big guy to Steve from Abbey Music Studios, the man with a plan, and he brings the rain.

had the audacity to use Tracy Webber's Sure Shot in that mix. Oh, so beautiful though, eh? Another track from the Grand Slam and his combo. I Talk in Colour. The EP is brilliant. That's the Brixton Jazz instrumental. It's full of instrumentals, but they work. Let's cruise together.

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So stand by your bunks for the real Hour 3. We're night cruising.

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1: For my sins. Back with a bang. For now, anyway. Hashtag Real Hour 3 on the night cruise tonight. Just a doing the do. Now, I adore the original of this, Patty Brooks. But this ain't bad. It's growing on me. Sunburst Band, you know that.

Yeah, a very good offering from Joey Negro and the Sunburst Band. You probably hear that out and about in the next couple of months, I think. I'll still play the original though. Here we go.

sound of Syndicate. 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

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Sometimes. Night cruising. Thursday into proper Friday morning. You know that.

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From the Clash to the Earls.

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We do things differently here, on the Night Cruise.

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Say goodnight to Sarah. She's just like, well, get up in the morning and listen from 8 a.m. I think Tony's on, isn't he? Anyway, had this memory of a track I played earlier, so I thought I'd play the original. One of my all-time favourite 12 inches. God rest her soul, Tracy Webber. 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

Yeah, last one from me. 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Oh, Tracy Webber. 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

Canada for this last one. 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Love the vibe. That's what keeps us going. As well as stompradio.com. Till next cruise, just a signing off.

0: 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Don't miss it.
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